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1: The Prime Minister says rapists, serious child sex offenders and grooming offenders will be excluded from the planned early prison release scheme. Andy Burnham has paused plans to release prisoners early in September to ease overcrowding in jails. The scheme will now be delayed until October, with ministers promising tougher supervision for offenders released into the community. A man has been jailed for 2 years and 4 months after keeping his dead mother inside a freezer for nearly 3 years. This is while he was continuing to receive more than £78,000 of her benefits. 60-year-old Christopher Phillips previously admitted preventing the lawful and decent burial of Sylvia Phillips at their home in Porthcawl. Judge Lloyd Clark delivered his sentence.
2: As Lord Justice Popplewell said in the King and Russell, the offence of preventing a lawful and decent burial is a serious one, which, save in exceptional circumstances, requires a custodial sentence. Although the circumstances of your case and your motivation are unusual, in my judgment, they are not exceptional.
1: One in eight mothers are diagnosed with diabetes while pregnant. Rebecca Reynolds, Professor of Metabolic Science, is a spokesperson for the University of Edinburgh who did the research.
3: Gestational diabetes can cause complications for both the mother and the baby. So for the baby, the main complication is being born too large, and that might mean difficulty at the time of birth, and it might mean that the baby also has difficulty regulating its own blood glucose levels.
1: Experts are calling for more awareness surrounding these complications. And rain is on the way for parts of the UK after the driest July in England and Wales since records began. Outbreaks of rain and showers are forecast in Northern Ireland, Scotland, Western England and Wales, but the Met Office has forecast a dry day for much of the Midlands, the east and southeast of England. That's the latest from Radio News Hub. I'm Grace McIntosh.
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0: Hello, this is Leo Sayer, the retired bricklayer from Orchard Park. 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
5: You're listening to The Midnight Alternative with me, Dean Reynolds. Coming up is A Rarity by Suicide, Zombie Warfare by Chrome, years ahead of its time on a number of fronts, that one, and Chicona Youth. Before all that, this is Steve Mason's Boys Outside.

So that's just

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Sadly, Wild Beasts went their separate ways a couple of years back, but they left behind some great music. This is Mecca.

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You have been listening to Hull's very own Midnight Alternative with me, Dean Reynolds. I hope you've enjoyed the programme and will join me again next Friday at midnight. 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
1: The government has revised plans to cut some prison sentences, with rapists, serious child sex offenders and grooming offenders now excluded. The scheme aimed at tackling overcrowding will be delayed until October and include tougher monitoring of offenders. It has received criticism, though. The mother of PC Andrew Harper says her family will pay the price after learning two of her son's killers remain eligible for early release. The 28-year-old police officer sustained fatal injuries while responding to a quad bike theft in Berkshire in 2019. A man who kept his dead mother inside a freezer for nearly 3 years has been jailed. 60-year-old Christopher Phillips received more than £78,000 of her benefits. He previously admitted preventing the lawful and decent burial of Sylvia Phillips. Judge Lloyd Clark delivered the sentence.
2: I'm satisfied that, although the other relevant factors indicate that a suspended sentence would be appropriate, the seriousness of these offences means that appropriate punishment can only be achieved by an immediate custodial sentence.
1: Pregnant women are at a higher risk of being diagnosed with diabetes. That's what a new study says. The condition, called gestational diabetes, leaves expectant mothers with high blood sugar. Rebecca Reynolds, a professor of metabolic medicine, says the women face several complications.
3: For the women, the whole pregnancy becomes very medicalised. Women have to prick their fingers 4 times a day to measure their blood glucose levels. They might need to take tablets or insulin. They might be more likely to have a cesarean birth.
1: Rain is forecast in parts of the UK this week after the driest July on record in England and Wales. Showers are expected across Scotland, Northern Ireland, Wales and Western England, but much of the southeast is likely to remain dry. And 6 young white-tailed eagles have been released in the Exmoor National Park. It's after they disappeared from the region more than 200 years ago. From Radio News Hub, I'm Grace McIntosh.
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0: Well, what an excellent way to get today's Happy Hour show underway with our magical Motown memory as usual. And in 1968, Junior Walker and his All-Stars were asking, what does it take to win your love? With that haunting sax solo played by Junior himself.
1: Ooh. Oh, that was good.
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0: Hello and welcome to another Happy Hour show with yours truly, Jolly Jim Stevens. It's upbeat oldies all the way with lots of fun stuff in between. So stick around and sing along with Happy Hour, you can't go wrong.

0: Yeah, great fun from the band Name the Band in 1970 with Rag Mama Rag.
1: Get down, Mama.
2: Bring it on.
0: And now, stand by, ladies and gentlemen, because we'll be having our happy hour baffling Beatles backtrack brain teaser coming up right after the next groovy tune.

0: I do love a song that finishes properly like that. It was the Greg Kin Band who were getting a bit concerned in 1983 because their love was in jeopardy.
1: Oh, no!
2: Yes!
3: We'll talk about it soon, okay? I promise, all right?
1: Okay. She loves you, yeah.
0: And now it's time for a Beatles backtrack. Can you work out this backwards intro to a Beatles song? The full track will follow the intro. Here we go.
1: Jeepers creepers!
0: Well, yes, it is a bit tricky, but you know I'm going to play it again anyway.
4: Go ahead.

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1: I don't think so.
2: Be careful what you say.
3: Ladies and gentlemen, it's time for another feel-good oldie with Jim Stevens and the Happy Hour Show.
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0: He's
1: I'll have to ask you not to shout like that.
2: Well,
1: it's like right in my ear, man.
2: Well, it goes with the song.
1: Yeah, but don't holler in my ear,
2: man. Well, it's authentic calypso.
1: Yeah, but like
2: shout.
1: When I stand next to me, man.
2: Well, the shout go with the bongo drums.
1: Well, not my bongo drums, man. I mean, move away.
2: Well, like. I don't see why.
1: No. Stand over next to the guitar, man.
2: He sent me over here.
1: Yeah? Well, then sing soft, man. You know, I mean, like, wow.
2: Okay.
1: Yeah! It's too loud, man.

0: too loud.
1: 6 foot, 7 foot, 8 foot,
0: man.
1: Punch.
0: My ears, like my ears. No, hold it, man. It's too shrill, man. It's too piercing.
2: Well, I don't see why.
0: No, it's too piercing, man. It's too piercing.
2: Well, I got through the shout.
0: No, man, it's too piercing. Like, I don't dig loud noises.
2: Well, you ruined the whole...
0: piercing.
2: ...record is what you do.
0: Yeah, well, tough. I'll take my bongos and go, man, because the whole thing is, like, bugging me anyhow.
2: Yeah, well, wait a minute. I won't shout.
0: No, I'm cutting, man, like I didn't want to make this gig in the first place.
2: No, wait a minute. I'll be soft.
0: Yeah? Well, then back off from me, man. It's too piercing.
2: Okay. How's this?
0: Too loud, man.
2: Okay. Dale!
0: Too loud, man. I can still hear you. Would you mind leaving the room?
2: Okay.
0: Crazy.

0: Daylight.
1: Oh, man, don't sing about spiders. I mean, ooh, well, like I don't dig spiders.
0: Well, that's how the song goes. Seagulls. Hide the deadly black tarantula.
2: Daylight come and they won't go.
1: Is that it? Can I leave now?
0: Oh, not yet. We got a big finish.
3: Hey.
1: Yeah, man.
3: I locked myself out.
1: Crazy.
0: I come through the window.
2: Daylight come and we won't go home.
1: Wow.
4: Our comedy corner for today featured the hugely talented Stan Freberg with his 1957 satirical version of Harry Belafonte's Banana Boat song.
5: Day-o! Day-o!
6: Boo!
5: Boo!
6: That was the worst thing I ever heard.
5: It was terrible.
6: Horrendous.
5: Well, it wasn't that bad.
6: Oh, yeah?
5: Well, there were parts of it I liked.
6: Yeah, I liked a lot of it.
5: Yeah, it was good.
6: It was great.
5: It was wonderful.
6: Oh, bravo!
5: More!
6: More!

0: And now,
1: the trivia quiz.
2: And it's an easy trivia quiz today. You're about to hear a song by David Bowie. But what was his real name and why did he have to change it? The answers follow the song.

0: Well, our happy hour trivia quiz today took us back to 1975 when David Bowie was singing about those golden years. David's real surname was Jones, but he changed it to avoid confusion with Davy Jones of the Monkees.
1: What number is this, Chip?
2: 7A.
1: Okay, no, don't get excited, man. It's because I'm short, I know.
3: Send him to Davy Jones' locker.
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5: Let me out of here!

0: The 60s meets the 80s there with a medley of Beach Boys songs that was released in 1981 and was given the very clever title of the Beach Boys Medley.
1: I don't mess about, mate. When I do a thing, I do it properly.
2: Well, I can see you've done a great job.
0: And that warning sound tells us that our fiendishly difficult Happy Hour pop puzzle will be coming your way right after the next track.
3: Oh, no.

0: The second charted for Status Quo in 1968 when they were melting away like ice in the sun.
1: All these headphones and half make your ears hot. Dear, oh dear. Two braised lamb chops under there, there.
2: It's quiz time.
3: Uh-oh.
0: Welcome to the Transatlantic Mystery Year. You're about to hear two back-to-back hit singles, one from America and one from the UK. See if you can remember which year they were in the charts, and I'll be giving you the answer when we've heard both songs. So stand by your speakers and away we go.

0: Well, a couple of foot tappers from the same year, but how did you get on with today's Transatlantic Mystery Year? Well, the first track we heard was by the American heartthrob Elvis Presley with Devil in Disguise, and that was followed by Lucky Lips, sung by the British teen idol Cliff Richard. And the year that both those songs were in the charts was
1: 1963!
0: Congratulations if you worked out today's Transatlantic Mystery Year, and here comes the winner's fanfare just for you!

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The first year they had me putting wheels on Cadillacs. 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I'd sneak it out of there in a lunchbox in my hand. 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I'd have me a car worth at least 100 grand.

punched in with my big lunch box with help from my friend. I left that day with a lunch box full of gear. I've never considered myself a thief, but GM wouldn't miss just one little piece, especially if I strung it out over several years. The first day I got me a fuel pump, and the next day I got me an engine and a trunk. Then I got me a transmission and all the chrome. 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Now up to now my plan went all right, till we tried to put it all together one night, and that's when we noticed that something was definitely wrong. The transmission was a 53 and the motor turned out to be a 73, and when we tried to put in the bolts all the holes were gone.

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About that time, my wife walked out, and I could see in her eyes that she had her doubts. 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I could hear everybody laughing for blocks around. But up there at the courthouse, they didn't laugh, 'cause to type it up, it took the whole staff. And when they got through, the type

Yeah, Red Rider, this is the Cottonmouth and the Psycho Billy Cadillac. Come on. Paul. This is the Cottonmouth and Negatory on the cost of this machine there, Red Rider. You might say I went right up to the factory and picked it up. It's cheaper that way.

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1: Oh my God.
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0: This has been Jolly Jim Stevens' Happy Hour Show. I hope you'll be able to join us again next time for lots more fun and upbeat oldies. Until then, thanks for listening, look after yourselves, and bye-bye.
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0: And we're finishing off today's Happy Hour show with a non-stop medley of 60s songs that you can clap your hands and sing along to. It was 1981 and Tight Fit were going back to the 60s.
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1: The Prime Minister says rapists, serious child sex offenders and grooming offenders will be excluded from the planned early prison release scheme. Andy Burnham has paused plans to release prisoners early in September to ease overcrowding in jails. The scheme will now be delayed until October, with ministers promising tougher supervision for offenders released into the community. A man has been jailed for 2 years and 4 months after keeping his dead mother inside a freezer for nearly 3 years while continuing to receive more than £78,000 of her benefits. 60-year-old Christopher Phillips previously admitted preventing the lawful and decent burial of Sylvia Phillips at their home in Porthcawl. Judge Lloyd Clark delivered the sentence.
2: The prosecution has submitted that your culpability is high because of the sophisticated nature of the offences and because there was significant planning. I disagree. Collecting your mother's prescriptions as usual and telling lies to avoid detection does not amount to sophisticated offending.
1: There's been a 60% rise in the last 5 years of pregnant women being diagnosed with a type of diabetes. These patients also face a higher risk of developing type 2 diabetes and preeclampsia after birth. Professor of Metabolic Science Rebecca Reynolds says preventative measures are needed to support these women.
3: I think it also highlights that when women are planning pregnancy, if they can change any of the risk factors, so for example, making sure that they have a healthy weight entering pregnancy, then they may be less likely to develop this complication.
1: 9 animal rights campaigners are taking legal action against the Metropolitan Police. It's after they were arrested ahead of the King's coronation in 2023. The group says they were attending a non-violent training workshop when they were detained for up to 14 hours on suspicion of conspiracy to cause a public nuisance. That's the latest from Radio News Hub. I'm Grace McIntosh.
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0: 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Yeah, we did all right.
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I can't quite reach the dial, but if I could, I'd tune it to 107 FM.

0: And now, back to the Fab Four on 107 FM. John, Paul, the other one with the guitar, the bloke on the drums who voiced Thomas the Tank Engine back in the day.
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0: 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Some say it's the best place for it.

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Hello, I'm Johnny Rotten. No, not the punk rock icon. I'm a welder from Orchard Park. And when I'm not changing the face of popular music, I get all my ideas from Hulls 107 FM.

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1: The government has revised plans to cut some prison sentences, with rapists, serious child sex offenders and grooming offenders now excluded. The scheme aimed at tackling overcrowding will be delayed until October and include tougher monitoring of offenders. It has received some criticism though, including from the mother of PC Andrew Harper, who says her family will pay the price after learning two of her son's killers remain eligible for early release. The 28-year-old police officer sustained fatal injuries while responding to a quad bike theft in Berkshire back in 2019. A man has been jailed for 2 years and 4 months after keeping his dead mother inside a freezer for nearly 3 years. It's while he was continuing to receive more than £78,000 of her benefits. 60-year-old Christopher Phillips previously admitted preventing the lawful and decent burial of Sylvia Phillips at their home in Porthcawl. Judge Lloyd Clark delivered the sentence.
2: I am satisfied that, although the other relevant factors indicate that a suspended sentence would be appropriate, the seriousness of these offences means that appropriate punishment can only be achieved by an immediate custodial sentence.
1: One in eight mothers are diagnosed with diabetes while pregnant. Rebecca Reynolds, Professor of Metabolic Medicine, is a spokesperson for the University of Edinburgh who did the research.
3: Gestational diabetes can cause complications for both the mother and the baby. So for the baby, the main complication is being born too large, and that might mean difficulty at the time of birth, and it might mean that the baby also has difficulty regulating its own blood glucose levels.
1: Researchers want the condition to be recognised as a major health priority. And rain is forecast for parts of the UK this week. It's after the driest July on record in England and Wales. Showers are expected across Scotland, Northern Ireland, Wales and Western England. That's the latest from Radio News Hub. I'm Grace McIntosh.
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1: The Prime Minister says rapists, serious child sex offenders and grooming offenders will be excluded from the planned early prison release scheme. Andy Burnham has paused plans to release prisoners early in September to ease overcrowding in jails. The scheme will now be delayed until October, with ministers promising tougher supervision for offenders released into the community. A man has been jailed for 2 years and 4 months after keeping his dead mother inside a freezer for nearly 3 years while continuing to receive more than £78,000 of her benefits. 60-year-old Christopher Phillips previously admitted preventing the lawful and decent burial of Sylvia Phillips at their home in Porthcawl. Judge Lloyd Clark delivered the sentence.
2: The prosecution has submitted that your culpability is high because of the sophisticated nature of the offences and because there was significant planning. I disagree. Collecting your mother's prescriptions as usual and telling lies to avoid detection does not amount to sophisticated offending.
1: There's been a 60% rise in the last 5 years of pregnant women being diagnosed with a type of diabetes. These patients also face a higher risk of developing type 2 diabetes and preeclampsia after birth. Professor of Metabolic Science Rebecca Reynolds says preventative measures are needed to support these women.
3: I think it also highlights that when women are planning pregnancy, if they can change any of the risk factors, so for example, making sure that they have a healthy weight entering pregnancy, then they may be less likely to develop this complication.
1: Nine animal rights campaigners are taking legal action against the Metropolitan Police. It's after they were arrested ahead of the King's coronation in 2023. The group says they were attending a non-violent training workshop when they were detained for up to 14 hours on suspicion of conspiracy to cause a public nuisance. That's the latest from Radio News Hub. I'm Grace McIntosh.
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0: 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It's taken over the studio. 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
1: The Prime Minister says those convicted of the most serious sex offences will be excluded from the planned early prison release scheme. Jules Utybridge has the details.
2: Andy Burnham's announced major changes to planned early prison releases, saying rapists, serious child sex offenders and grooming offenders will now be excluded from the scheme. Reforms designed to ease prison overcrowding have been delayed until October. But the change has received criticism because the killers of PC Andrew Harper are still eligible for early release. His widow Lizzie Harper said it's an utter betrayal.
1: Racism against NHS staff is on the up. That's coming from the Society of Radiographers, who say that some staff members feel it's just something they have to put up with. The SOR are calling for the NHS to record incidents of racism and monitor how they're dealt with, saying diversity in the workforce is one of its strengths. Nine animal rights campaigners are taking legal action against the Metropolitan Police after they were arrested ahead of the King's coronation in 2023. The group says they were attending a non-violent training workshop when they were detained for up to 14 hours on suspicion of conspiracy to cause a public nuisance. The Metropolitan Police deny any wrongdoing and is defending the claim. The number of families approved to adopt a child has been on a worrying decline. That's what the charity says, as today marks 100 years since the adoption law. The number of approved adoptive families currently available in England is fewer than half the number of children awaiting adoption. The gap's been branded deeply concerning by Charity Corum. Dame Carol Hondens, their CEO.
3: Research shows that adoption is the best option for those children where the court has so decided. And 100 years on, that remains true, and we still need more people to come forward who have the room in their hearts and their homes to support a child for life.
1: And rain is on the way for some parts of the UK after the driest July in England and Wales, but temperatures are expected to remain high. Yesterday, it reached 33.5 degrees Celsius in Wisley in Surrey, marking the 20th day of the year when a temperature of 32 plus was recorded in the UK. 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
0: Hello, I'm Danny DeVito, a care assistant from Market Weto. I can't quite reach the dial, but if I could, I'd tune it to 107 FM.

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1: Those guilty of serious sexual offences will stay behind bars in a shake-up to the prisoner early release scheme. Jules Utybridge has the details.
2: The Prime Minister says rapists, serious child sex offenders and grooming offenders will be excluded from the planned early prison release scheme. Andy Burners paused plans to release prisoners early in September to ease overcrowding in jails. The scheme will now be delayed until October, with ministers promising tougher supervision and GPS tagging for offenders released into the community. The government says the changes are needed to prevent the prison system from reaching capacity.
1: NHS staff are facing a rise in racist treatment from patients. The Society of Radiographers says there's been a notable increase in the past 18 months. Some staff feel it's just part of the job. Donald Trump says he thinks he and Andy Burnham are going to have a very good relationship, but claims Britain is bankrupt. The US president has said that the PM's potential plans to open up the North Sea would be a terrific idea, though. Mr. Burnham says they'll take a pragmatic approach when it comes to drilling there. It's been 100 years since the adoption law came into force, but charities are still deeply concerned about the number of children awaiting care. Dame Carol Homden is the CEO of Charity Corum.
3: I think another part of it is just whether we as a society recognise that those who adopt a child are taking on a child who has had a very tough start in life. And we really need to give them every ounce of our support, both as their friends and their families, and through statutory support.
1: The number of approved adoptive families currently available in England is fewer than half the number of children awaiting adoption. 18-year-olds will be able to travel for half price on most train services because of changes to the rail card. The 1617 rail card will now remain valid for a whole year after purchase, not when the holder turns 18, bringing it into line with other rail cards. And some of the most dedicated football fans will travel hundreds of miles to see their team play in the opening league matches of the new season. Analysis from the AA shows Carlisle United faced the longest round trip at 710 miles to Worthing. For On Radio News Hub, I'm Frankie Hairsine.
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0: 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Keeping you up to date with the weather across Hull, East Yorkshire and North Lincolnshire.
6: All right, Tuesday morning looks okay with very warm spells of sunshine developing. However, cloud could gather in the afternoon to give one or two showers. At maximum temperature, though, it is going to be blisteringly hot, 29 degrees Celsius today. So take care in the sun. That's your weather on 107 FM.
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3: Morning to you. How are you doing Tuesday morning? The 4th of August. How the devil are you? I'm Millsy, your genial host for the next 2 hours on 107 FM, the biggest and by far the most popular station of its kind in the region of Hull, East Yorkshire and North Lincolnshire. Right, coming up on the big show then this morning, the saviour of breakfast shows across the area. Because you're either going to get breakfast shows from other stations of our ilk that are pre-recorded weeks ago, or they sound, well, like they've come off hospital radio because that's where the presenter came from. Right, on this show, we have none of that. It's the home of David Burns, Andy Comfort, me, all range of other people. Ash, Robinson, Ed Watson, Dazza Sims, the weird and wonderful Mr. Wolfie O'Hare, Jonathan Gibbons in the afternoon. People were touching him at... Humber Street session Saturday to see if he was real. Not inappropriate, like, but just to see if he was real. Want a hologram or anything like that? Want AI generated? Well, at least I think it was him anyhow. Ruddy good copy if it wasn't. Right, inbound in around about 10 minutes or so. We will have Dad's jokes. Yes. Millsy's telly tune today. I think this might be... I don't know if it's going to be easy or hard. Be one of those that people of a certain age will get it straight away without a shadow of a doubt. If you want to get in touch with us, tweet us, Facebookers, Instas at Ulls107FM, email studio at 107fm.co.uk. Martin Garrett's got a brand new track out with a certain Irish four-piece guitar-based band from North Dublin. This, for me, doesn't constitute the obligatory contractual YouTube track of the day. I know what you're thinking. I don't care. Anyway, this is good. This is Fireflies.

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sashaying over to Performance Corner, which looks very barren. They haven't got the lights up. I'm not happy. All there is a microphone. And the lead coming from the broadcast desk. Please welcome on stage, comedy impresario, looking for a gig on Old Comedy Fest, here's Millsy. Alright, settle down. Thank you very much. Right, Dad's jokes of the day then. I've just watched all the Harry Potter movies back to back with my young lad, my youngest lad. And I've become a bit of an Harry Potter nerd. I know that's a confession I have to make on the radio. Maybe it wasn't the best idea. Because it was meant I couldn't see the TV and I was just hearing what was going on. All right, let's try this one then. An apple a day, they say, keeps the doctor away. At least it does if you throw it hard enough. Thank you! All right, one more then. Two goldfish are in a tank. One says to the other, "Do you know how to drive this thing?" Thank you. Oh, that's your lot for this Tuesday. Billy Idol then.

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time for a random time check then, just heading towards 28 minutes to 8 o'clock this Tuesday morning on 107 FM. I'm Milsey, monitor. How are you doing? You all right? This is a Freshly Squeezed Breakfast Show, and in exactly 4 minutes time, we will be doing the Milsey's Teletunes competition. Taking us as dire straits.

0: There you are, Matt Knopfler and the gang at Dire Straits, Walk of Life on 107 FM. And on a Tuesday morning, with the potted meat sandwiches of the vegan alternative still on hiatus, having a summer holiday. Because we haven't been able to get our virtual food hygiene certificate to send things by telepathic thought transfer. And besides, the temperatures that we've been experiencing, it could get rather messy. So instead, you can win 24 hours of bragging rights, smugness and satisfaction for getting something right on the wireless, and a name check on 107 FM. Have the fame and glory of that just by naming this TV show's from its theme. If you know, you know, you can sing along. Come on. One, two, three.
1: There's a voice that keeps on calling me. Down the road, it's where I'll always be. Every stop I make,
0: I'm of that age, I remember this.
1: Can't stay for long, just till
0: I'm beaming. Gone again.
1: Maybe tomorrow.
0: It was one of those programmes that you used to frequent.
1: Until tomorrow.
0: A kid's summer holiday in yesteryear.
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107 FM have spent thousands on extensive audio research and opinion. We have carefully disregarded all of it. We're doing what we want and we don't care.

All right, Mills is Teletune then. Good morning to Chris. He's got it right. Tom's off the mark as well with this. Jimmy Buckley's got it right. Luton Chris has got it right. Marcus Neal in Manchester's got it right. Katie Ainsworth on Bilton Grange has got it right. Don Leach on Fleet of Skate has got it right. Jack Barnes has got it right. In Hesel. Mary on Oldness Road has got it right as well. As has Calf in Beverley. All right. Well, yes. They've got it right. They've got the bragging rights and what have you. The thing is, they're there in the winner's enclosure. You want to join them? You want to be rewarded with 24 hours of bragging rights. Smugness and satisfaction for getting something right on the wireless. And a name check. Just like that. Not like that, but like that. Just name this TV show from his fame.

It's where I'll... It's a Canadian television series based on an American film of the same name. The series originally ran between 1963 and 65. And then again between 1979 and 85. Settle down. And the concept of the show is an ownerless dog who travels down this road that never seems to end. When you... What do you reckon it is then? Lies just around. An ownerless dog who travels. He's not got a passport. Join me for a while. Goes all over the place in America, and what won't happen today, Trump would have him out, wouldn't he? Maybe tomorrow I wanna settle down. The ICE team would be on him. The whole world is my home. But when we fell back when things were innocent, this could happen. Just grab your hat, come travel like that's old style. Features a dog who wanders from town to town. Same dog that is a German Shepherd who wanders from town to town helping people in need. And despite attempts by many people to adopt him, he heads off by himself at the end of each episode. What's the name of the TV show? Tweet us, Facebookers, Instas at Olds107FM, email studio at 107FM.co.uk. The answer is coming up after 8. I wanna settle down. In the meantime, I recently saw these for about the fifth time at Trinity College in Dublin. They were, it's waiting to unfold. Considering that were in town as well, the place was packed out. What a show. If you get a chance to see this lot play live, do it. You won't be disappointed. OMD on 107FM.

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Oliver Wallace on 107 FM, nearly news time, taking us to the news. It's Casey and the Sunshine Band. Well, origins of this song, I am pretty sure it's all about moving furniture into their house and what have you. Bit to the left, no, you need to bend over and put it there. Yeah. That's the way I like it. What do you mean it's not about that?

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1: The Prime Minister says those convicted of the most serious sex offences will be excluded from the planned early prison release scheme. Grace McIntosh has the details.
2: Andy Burnham has announced major changes to planned early prison releases, saying rapists, serious child sex offenders and grooming offenders will now be excluded from the scheme. The reforms designed to ease prison overcrowding have been delayed until October, but the changes have received criticism because the killers of PC Andrew Harper are still eligible for early release. His widow, Lissy Harper, described it as an utter betrayal.
1: Racism against NHS staff is on the up. That's coming from the Society of Radiographers, who say that some staff members feel it's something they just have to put up with. The SOR are calling for the NHS to record incidents of racism and monitor how they're dealt with, saying diversity in the workforce is one of its strengths. Up to 95% of women under 50 who develop breast cancer over the next 10 years would not be flagged for additional testing under the current referral criteria. Experts say identifying those at risk earlier could give doctors a better chance of treating or even preventing the disease. It's the 100-year anniversary of the adoption law in the UK, but charities say there's still a worrying gap in the number of children waiting to be adopted and the parents able to do it. Dame Carol Homden is the CEO of Corum.
3: When it comes down to it, adoption takes about as long as it would take you to conceive and have your own child, which seems to me to be right and proper, so that there is time for everyone to consider whether adoption is right for them. It's not right for everyone. And adoption is for the few and not for the many.
1: And rain is on the way for some parts of the UK after the driest July in England and Wales. The temperatures are expected to remain high. Yesterday it reached 33.5 Celsius in Wisley in Surrey, marking the 20th day of the year when a temperature of 32 plus was recorded in the UK. That's the latest from Radio News Hub. I'm Frankie Herzine.
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5: All right, Tuesday morning looks okay with very warm spells of sunshine developing. However, cloud could gather in the afternoon to give one or two showers. At maximum temperature, though, it is going to be blisteringly hot, 29 degrees Celsius today. So take care in the sun. That's your weather on 107 FM.
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It's happy hour again. 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Why? Because you'll be listening to 107 FM and the Freshly Squeezed Breakfast Show, brought to you by Business Culture Hull and East Yorkshire. It is a breakfast show that doesn't take itself too seriously. We don't do deep analysis and discussion unless there's something major happened. Then we might have a delve into it, you know what I mean? But we're here to put a smile on your face, do daft things and play decent music. It's as simple as that. Coming up in this hour, we have got Mills' Telly Tunes. Quite a few of you are beginning to get this right. It was a Kids TV programme when they used to do Kids TV shows on a morning throughout the summer on the main channels. Instead of cookery programmes. Where did they get that idea? What they put on a Saturday morning now? No wonder kids are like they are now. They just don't do it anymore, do they? It's decent to read. Either Tiswas, Swat Shop, Going Live, SMTV and all the rest. They don't have that anymore. Bang a cookery programme on. The kids will be entertained with that. Anyway, that's coming up, rant over. Right, on we go, which is often said about this station in a good way. And this presenter right now is often said, well, sometimes nicely, sometimes not. It's EMS and

0: right, Mills is Teletune. Good morning to Stella. Kate Stacey's got it right. Ken Noble's got it right. Richard Midgley's got it right. Ian Fellow's got it right. Chelsea's got it right on Long Hill. Dougie's got it right in Brough. And good morning to Trish in Old City Centre. She's got it right as well. All right, Mills is Teletune today then. If you know, you know. You can sing along. Come on then.
1: There's a voice that keeps on calling me. Down the road, it's where I'll always be.
0: Want 24 hours of bragging rights? Smugness and satisfaction for getting something right on the wireless. Is that a name check? Just name the TV show this is the theme of.
1: Maybe tomorrow I wanna settle down. Until tomorrow.
0: Hugely popular kids TV show from Canada, a Canadian TV series based on an American film of the same name.
1: When you
0: really hit the headlines in its second series. It was originally aired between 1963 and 65, revived between 1979 and 85. Same concept, the show is of an ownerless dog who likes to travel. Cross borders without passports.
1: Until tomorrow, the whole world is my home.
0: All the productions revolved around an extremely intelligent, ownerless German shepherd dog who wanders from town to town, helping people in need.
1: Maybe tomorrow.
0: And despite the attempts of many people who helped to adopt him, he heads off by himself at the end of each episode. His origins, motivation, and ultimate destination are never explained in any of the shows. What's the name of the show then? What, 24 hours of bragging rights, smugness and satisfaction for getting something right at the wireless? Tweet us, Facebook us, Insta us at Holds 107FM, email studio at 107fm.co.uk. Do you know something?
1: A brand new tale. No one has.
0: If you message me on our socials, play it. I'll play it in its entirety. The theme music, alright? Answer coming up in about 10 minutes or so.

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Don't start there. Good morning to Gigi in Hull. I wonder if that's a Tatton variety. Maybe it is, maybe it isn't. The one that resides at the Warren. He's got it right. He or she has got it right. Linda Bush has got it right. Sinead Edge has got it right. Jerry Boyce has got it right. Diane McCarthy in Leeds has got it right. And Gina Tyler in Grimsby and Ray Walters in Barton has also got this right. I said I was going to play it, did I? I don't know whether to or not. All right, this show was a Canadian TV series based upon an American film of the same name. The series was first aired between 1963 and 65. Revived for a hugely popular run, spanning six seasons between 1979 and 85. And always the concept of this show was an ownerless dog who liked to travel. I'll just keep moving on. Centred around an extremely intelligent, ownerless German shepherd dog that wanders from town to town helping people in need. And despite these people he helps, so wanting to adopt him, kidnap him, befriend him. Just grab your hat, come travel like when he's had enough, he just sods off. Maybe tomorrow, at the end of each episode. Settle down until parting is such cruel. So cruel at times. So if you want to join me... Right. Just grab your hat, come travel like... It's never found out in any of the episodes what is the dog's motivation or ultimate destination. They never explained in any of the shows, but it was popular. Till tomorrow, I'll just keep moving on. Today's Millsy's Telly Tune then. The Littlest Hobo. Go on then, I'm going to play it. Go on.

There you are, Pharrell Williams. He's happy. He must be listening to 107 FM. Getting towards 25 to 9 o'clock this Tuesday morning. All right, coming up after me, Mr. Jeffrey Bilby is in the studio for Live Line Music and Chat to get you through the morning. 2 o'clock this afternoon. A man who's got more than one surname. Because he's, Champagne Socialist. Mr. Jason Stevens-Reed will entertain with his retro chart countdown show. Normally airs on a Sunday night. Straight after Reloaded with Ian Watson at 8 o'clock. Damn decent listen. Two charts from separate years. Just running through them to the number one. It's not a bad show. Decent effort, Jace. Anyway, 4 o'clock, yeah. John's back with a jam. John the hologram is back with a jam. Or is it the AI version? Or is it him himself? I don't know, it might be him himself. 4 o'clock later on tonight, it being Tuesday, 7 o'clock, it is the 12-inch track show with Dave Marley. 9 o'clock, the 80s Electro Pop Radio Show. 10 o'clock, the second-hand song show. 11 o'clock, Casual Menace Mixtape Exchange before Dino gets us into Wednesday with a midnight alternative. I forgot what day it was going to be tomorrow. Yes, Wednesday usually falls Tuesday, but maybe not in Millsy Well. Anyway, on with this. Early Simple Minds, The American. Enjoy.

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there you are, Sweet July from Take That in August, and Bob Marley is jamming. You can't beat a bit of Bob any time of the day. That is it from the Freshly Squeezed Breakfast Show. I shall leave you with one of our biggest fans in the pop world. She's been around a bit. She's got longevity in the industry. She must be doing something right, a bit like 107 FM. It's Kylie Minogue. She listens to 107 FM, you know why.

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1: Those guilty of serious sexual offences will stay behind bars in a shake-up to the prisoner early release scheme. Jules Utybridge has the details.
2: The Prime Minister says rapists, serious child sex offenders and grooming offenders will be excluded from the planned early prison release scheme. Andy Burners pulls plans to release prisoners early in September to ease overcrowding in jails, with ministers promising tougher supervision and GPS tagging for offenders released into the community. The government says the changes are needed to prevent the prison system from reaching capacity.
1: NHS staff are facing a rise in racist treatment from patients. The Society of Radiographers said there's been a notable increase in the past 18 months, and some staff feel it's now just part of the job. NHS England say they're doing more to prevent and respond to racism and support those affected. Oil giants BP have recorded their strongest quarterly profits for 4 years, boosted by volatile energy prices as a result of the Iran war. New boss Meg O'Neill says she's also taking urgent action to progress the business even further. Campaigners say they're banking more billions from a crisis affecting millions of households. The number of families approved to adopt a child has been on a worrying decline. That's what a charity says, as today marks 100 years since the adoption law. The number of approved adoptive families currently available in England is fewer than half the number of children awaiting adoption. The gap's been branded deeply concerning by Charity Corum. Dame Carol Homdens, their CEO.
3: Research shows very clearly that adoption is the best option for those children where the court has so decided. And 100 years on, that remains true, and we still need more people to come forward who have the room in their hearts and their homes to support a child for life.
1: And the Met Police say new tech has helped officers crack down on shoplifting in London. It's been piloted in 6 boroughs, allowing retailers to submit CCTV footage, witness statements and other evidence directly to officers. Scotland Yard says they're working with the likes of Tesco, Boots and Greggs, whose bosses say a surge in retail crime is affecting business. From Radio News Hub, I'm Frankie Hairsign.
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It's reported that AstraZeneca has held talks with US rival Bristol Myers Squibb over a merger. It could create a drugs giant worth more than £300 billion. Neither company have commented on the reports first seen in the Financial Times. The UK's manufacturing sector grew against last month, but at a slower pace. New figures showed a reading of 51.9 in July. Oil prices have dropped to a three-week low after Donald Trump called off strikes on Iran. Brent crude oil fell below $83 a barrel on Monday, down nearly 6%. New look have a new boss. Lydia Petherick is now in charge at the high street retailer after they said earnings were buoyed by having fewer discounts. And Wingstop UK has seen a 75% surge in sales. The chicken shop chain says they plan to open up to 30 sites this year across England, Scotland, Wales and Ireland.

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4: 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Guaranteed.

TV presenter Mo Gilligan says it's difficult to be a young black man in the entertainment industry as he feels he's representing almost the whole community. The star says he struggles with establishing boundaries as he doesn't want to be labelled as being hard to work with. But he says he remains outspoken about racism, inequality and tokenism in the industry. Reality star Meghan McKenna's permanently made the shift to Germany after a break-in, which happened 2 years ago, left her terrified. Intruders with machetes targeted her home in England shortly after her honeymoon with Union Berlin football player Oliver Burke. She says the incident changed her forever and that she could no longer live in the UK on her own. And Julia Roberts and Claudia Winkleman are among some of the famous faces seen sporting a new British Red Cross T-shirt designed by illustrator Charlie Maxey. The T-shirt, named Here for Humanity, aims to raise money for the organisation and spread the message of hope and compassion.

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0: Out and about with whole tour guide Paul Schofield, and to introduce this one, I'm going to say, what the Dickens is this about, Paul?
1: Hey, oh, Charles Dickens, perhaps.
0: Charles Dickens, is that right?
1: Perhaps, yes. So, yeah, we're at New Theatre, and actually the background to New Theatre explains why Dickens has a connection here, because this was originally built as assembly rooms of the New Theatre. Only became a theatre in 1939, so the building's a lot earlier than that.
0: Mm-hmm.
1: Yeah.
0: Mm-hmm.
1: So, and Charles Dickens used to travel around the country reading extracts from his novels, and he appeared at the assembly rooms here. It's a really well-to-do area, so imagine the audience that will come out to see one of the most famous authors in the country, Charles Dickens. He has got a blue plaque on the building to tell you, 1859, 1860, that period. Mm. Maybe another, he might have come three times as well, Charles Dickens. And when you read the descriptions, he didn't just read extracts from his novels, he acted all the voices, and apparently he was mesmerising. And his party piece, when he came around to places like Hull, was to do the death scene of Nancy in Oliver Twist.
0: Oh.
1: Bill Sykes,
0: yes.
1: Which is horrible.
0: Yeah.
1: It really is. So imagine the audience in tears and just awful. But on a lighter note, he also did A Christmas Carol as well, reading extracts. Imagine him doing the voice of the ghost and Scrooge and all of that as well. So it's I love that story. And there's a bit of a scandal because he had a young mistress with him when he went around the country. It's quite a famous thing that he had a young mistress, did Charles Dickens. He left his wife in London. He was horrible to his wife.
0: Mm.
1: And she was called Nellie Ternan. She was the daughter of a Hull actress, was Nellie.
0: Oh.
1: And there's a fabulous story. When he was appearing at the assembly rooms, he went shopping down Whitefriggate, found a shop and bought six pairs of stockings, silk stockings, which, of course, were not for his wife, but for his mistress. It's quite a scandal, yeah. And he gave the chap who served him, he gave him a ticket for the evening performance. I always wonder, was that a bit of hush money to say that he hadn't been in? It didn't work, because people do know that Charles Dickens went shopping down Whitefriggate. So there's quite a local link with Dickens. He had this young mistress who was the daughter of a Hull actress, and he wandered the streets looking for silk stockings.
0: Well, honestly, next time I read any Dickens or see Oliver, I shall think differently of him. Yeah, and you get nowadays, you can go to a theatre and see an evening with, you know, the various celebrities to go round up there, an evening with whoever. Yeah. But so it was effectively an evening with Charles Dickens.
1: Exactly, that's what it was. Yeah, and I say it was a big draw. And I was reading he got good audiences in Hull.
0: Right.
1: Like coming to the city as well. And it signifies what important building this has always been in Hull's cultural life. Now a brilliant theatre, New Theatre, with the big West End productions coming also, which again is good to see.
0: Yes, because some years ago they put a new lift in, didn't they, and raised the roof, and so they can get big sets in, can't they? So we can get the West End musicals and productions now, can't we?
1: Yeah. That's it, yeah. They call it a fire tower at the back, and
0: so,
1: that's
0: yes,
1: it.
0: Yes.
1: And and there have been as well, especially musicals.
0: Yes.
1: We get some big musicals coming to the city, which again all adds to the number of visitors and all the businesses around here.

0: really well when the theatre's operating. So it's all part of the success story of the city, I think.
1: Lovely stuff. Thank you very much indeed, Paul. We're outside the whole new theatre with A Tale of Dickens.

0: Jordan Henderson has joined Chelsea on a two-year deal following his departure from Brentford. He says it was an opportunity he couldn't turn down, adding he's admired boss Xabi Alonso for some time. It's also reported an agreement's been reached for Trevor Chalobah to join Serie A side Como for £25 million plus £5 million in add-ons. Elsewhere, Celtic have kicked off their title defence with a 1-0 win against Dundee in the Scottish Premiership. Emma Raducanu's ongoing stress fracture will force her to miss the US Open. The British number one suffered the injury to her right lower leg during the grass court season and made a late decision to pull out of Wimbledon. In other tennis news, Serena and Venus Williams have been handed a doubles wildcard for this month's Cincinnati Open. And a Scottish para-athlete has said she had to stay composed when her first gold victory at the Commonwealth Games was overturned.
1: Going to bed that night not knowing when the rerun was going to happen, but also kind of keep my emotions at bay so that I could have the energy to go out there and do it again.
0: That's wheelchair racer Melanie Woods, who was named the Outstanding Athlete of Glasgow 2026 after claiming two gold medals on home soil.

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2: Those guilty of serious sexual offences will stay behind bars in a shake-up to the prisoner early release scheme. Jules Utybridge has the details.
3: The Prime Minister says rapists, serious child sex offenders and grooming offenders will be excluded from the planned early prison release scheme. Andy Burners paused plans to release prisoners early in September to ease overcrowding in jails, with ministers promising tougher supervision and GPS tagging for offenders released into the community. The government says the changes are needed to prevent the prison system from reaching capacity.
2: NHS staff are facing a rise in racist treatment from patients. The Society of Radiographers said there's been a notable increase in the past 18 months, and some staff feel it's now just part of the job. NHS England say they're doing more to prevent and respond to racism and support those affected. Oil giants BP have recorded their strongest quarterly profits for 4 years, boosted by volatile energy prices as a result of the Iran war. New boss Meg O'Neill says she's also taking urgent action to progress the business even further. Campaigners say they're banking more billions from a crisis affecting millions of households. The number of families approved to adopt a child has been on a worrying decline. That's what a charity says, as today marks 100 years since the adoption law. The number of approved adoptive families currently available in England is fewer than half the number of children awaiting adoption. The gap's been branded deeply concerning by Charity Corum. Dame Carol Homdens, their CEO.
4: Research shows very clearly that adoption is the best option for those children where the court has so decided. And 100 years on, that remains true, and we still need more people to come forward who have the room in their hearts and their homes to support a child for life.
2: And the Met Police say new tech has helped officers crack down on shoplifting in London. It's been piloted in 6 boroughs, allowing retailers to submit CCTV footage, witness statements and other evidence directly to officers. Scotland Yard says they're working with the likes of Tesco, Boots and Greggs, whose bosses say a surge in retail crime is affecting business. From Radio News Hub, I'm Frankie Hersine.
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1: 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Keeping you up to date with the weather across Hull, East Yorkshire and North Lincolnshire.
7: Yeah, well, it's going to be another warm one. In fact, it's going to be warmer than that today. Highs potentially of 30. In Hull, 28, I'm getting on my other app. There's a chance of some showers. We had some funny sort of watery stuff coming out this morning at 7:30 over in Burstwick. There's a chance of some heavy ones this afternoon. 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
7: It is indeed, and I'm Jeff Bealby. I'm here for the next 2 hours. We've got REM starting us off, and it's nothing to do with the fact we might get some rain this afternoon. But yes, you've guessed it. The title is The End of the World as We Know.

There you go, REM kicking off this morning's Liveline show with me, Jeff Bealby, here on Hull's 107 FM. It's the end of the world as we know it. No, it's not. It's going to be warm. The worst thing today is it's going to be humid. And that's what gets me. It really does. But last week I was away on my jollies in Spain, 30 plus degrees every day. But it was dry. Today's going to be sticky. You know, when you get that high temperature, the sun's... it's behind the clouds and the wind's coming up from the south today. It's going to chill off tomorrow, so we've just got to get through today, haven't we? Not a real problem. Now, we've got another weather-related song now. It's only Oasis from, well, nearly 20 years ago, 2008. It's The Shock of the Lightning. I don't think there's any in the forecast today, but who knows?

You too, obviously. Back to their best, I would suggest. Nilsy obviously loves them to bits, but I've got to concede that is good. That's a single off the forthcoming album. Nilsy's been like a kid before Christmas most of the last year. Knowing this was coming, he's had little EP releases at Days of Ash, wasn't it, before Easter. Then another little taster, and then that. Ah, he's always happy chappy, he really is. Here's China Black then, and Searching.

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4: It is indeed, and I'm Jeff Bealby. I can't listen to that trail for about Cottingham Folk Festival without a little snigger. That snigger will have to stay between Mr. Mills, Mrs. Mills, and my good self. So, what have we got now? Well, Madonna's got a single out. She released it a month ago. It's called Dancetera, and here it is.
5: Talk about

Madonna, Dancing Tears. If you were watching a World Cup final, that might be familiar in that nonsensical, ridiculous half-time show. And I said we wanted to watch the football, but then there was only one team turned up to try and play any football, weren't they? At least they won in the end. Anyway, there's DJ Sammy, and the Boys of Summer.

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That was from 2002. In the same year, he had a number one hit single with a cover of Bryan Adams' Heaven. Don't know if you remember that one. It was 24 years ago. So we've had Madonna's new single from last month. Let's have the one from Pixie Lott. Dance Like No One Is Watching.

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1: So Felix Baxter there, obviously, wonderful voice she's got, together with Disco Bambino and Nile Rodgers, keeping the rhythm going. That was Dancing Without You. Change of mood now, we'll have a bit of Black Eyed Peas. Don't Lie.

0: And people search for a hero, used so often at sporting events, particularly the major ones. Fantastic song, what a great voice she's got as well. Here's some ads, and then we've got three songs before the 11 o'clock news.
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1: The Prime Minister says those convicted of the most serious sex offences will be excluded from the planned early prison release scheme. Grace McIntosh has the details.
2: Andy Burnham has announced major changes to planned early prison releases, saying rapists, serious child sex offenders and grooming offenders will now be excluded from the scheme. The reforms designed to ease prison overcrowding have been delayed until October, but the changes have received criticism because the killers of PC Andrew Harper are still eligible for early release. His widow, Lissy Harper, described it as an utter betrayal.
1: Well, the government have apologised to the family of PC Harper, but says the alternative was seeing prisons cease to function. Elsewhere, NHS staff are facing a rise in racist treatment from patients. The Society of Radiographers says there's been a notable increase in the past 18 months, and some staff feel it's just part of the job. NHS England say they are doing more to prevent and respond to racism and support those who are affected. Oil giants BP have recorded their strongest quarterly profits, boosted by volatile energy prices as a result of the Iran war. New boss Meg O'Neill also says she's taking urgent action to progress the business even further. Campaigners say they're banking more billions from a crisis affecting millions of households. It's been 100 years since adoption law came into force, but charities are still deeply concerned about the number of children awaiting care. The number of approved adoptive families currently available in England is fewer than half of the number of children awaiting adoption. Dame Carol Homden is from Charity Corum.
3: I think another part of it is just those who adopt a child are taking on a child who has had a very tough start in life, and we really need to give them every ounce of our support, both as their friends and their families, and through statutory support.
1: And nearly 150,000 students in Scotland have received their results this morning. Pass rates for highers and advanced highers are up, and a new record's been set for the number of national five passes. That's the latest from Radio News Hub. I'm Frankie Hersine.
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5: Well, the headline really is very warm and humid. Possible showers later. We had a little try first thing, but mid-afternoon you could get some. Yeah, it's going to be sunny spells, scattering afternoon showers. Some of the showers could be heavy. Risk of hail and thunder. Ooh, 30 degrees though. Tonight, 15. It's a warm one.
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5: Played in excess yesterday, doing it again today. 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It's probably a fan.

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It felt quite good, actually, Tom. 2023, that was. Here's a newer one again. Is that Martin Garrix, that Dutch DJ and record producer, with his various collaborations? Obviously, we've been playing the one with Ed Sheeran. Here's one with you too. Fireflies.

0: This is Hull's 107 FM. Can you hear me, mother?
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5: Is indeed. I'm Jeff Bealby. We've got just over 40 minutes of great music left. Even got a wedding anniversary dedication coming up. Here's Holly Humberstone and White Noise.

Lovely voice Holly Humberstone has got, and with a name like that I still think she should be local, but I think she comes from Nottingham area. So we've had romance, we've had dancing, we've had all sorts of things. It is a song that evokes memories for me, particularly Paul Heaton featuring Rhiannon Downey. It's Sad Songs and Lawsuits. Sadly, they're still ongoing.

can I say? As I say, the lawsuits continue. So, moving away from lawsuits, I just want to give a shout out to a couple I know who are celebrating their 47th wedding anniversary today. Alison and Simon Brown. They live near me. They walk past our house most days because they have an allotment just down the road at the end of the village. Simon always has a season ticket in E5 just near where I sit. He'll be there 2 weeks on Saturday, I'm sure, watching Man United get stuffed in the Premier League by Hull City, yes. Then again, perhaps not. Mind you, we beat Leicester 10 years ago when they were champions. Manchester United are far from champions. But anyway, back to the Brown couple. 47 years of wedded bliss. They put the photographs up from the wedding this morning. Oh, there was a lot of hair back in them days. Not so much now. And Simon still has a pretty decent head of hair. It's just a tad shorter. So this is for you both. We'll no doubt see you over the weekend unless you're having another one of your holidays, because they're also customers in our chippy. It's George Ezra and a song for you, Pretty Shining People. Sort of sums you up, really. Happy anniversary.

There you go, Simon and Alison, that's for you. Happy 47th wedding anniversary. Here's to many more. Here's the Killers, for reasons unknown.

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4: Not only addictive, it's also massively eclectic. Where else are you going to get songs from Squeeze, White Stripes, Kylie Minogue and a newish single from Paul McCartney? 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In reverse order, it's Come Inside, Paul McCartney, Dancing by Kylie Minogue, and I'll introduce you the two later.

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4: Tis indeed. This is Brother Wallace. Let's get together. Tuesday, bit different 2 till 4. We've got the retro charts on. I'll tell them all later.

So, let's together with Hull's 107 FM. As I said, the Retro Chart Show is between 2 and 4. John's here with the Jam 4 till 6. After the news hour at 6, you've got Dave Marley with his 12-inch singles. Now, my double-header today is because a lot of people got together at Scarbados at the weekend. This saw the Sex Pistols, this saw the Undertones, but the ones that were getting the rave reviews were these guys, the Stranglers. So here's my double header. Always the sun, because apart from a bit of rain this afternoon, that's what we're getting. And then my favourite Stranglers song, Golden Brown. Enjoy. I'll be here next Monday, hopefully.

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1: The Prime Minister says rapists, serious child sex offenders and grooming offenders will be excluded from the planned early prison release scheme. Andy Burnham's paused plans to release prisoners early in September to ease overcrowding in jails. The scheme will now be delayed until October, with ministers promising tougher supervision for offenders released into the community. A dinghy carrying 157 migrants has capsized in the English Channel after its engine caught fire at sea. They were rescued from the water by French vessels aided by two British Border Security Command boats and an RNLI lifeboat. Some 54 of the migrants were taken to France on the British vessels. Plans for a £2.2 billion Gatwick extension are set to go ahead. It's after campaigners failed to appeal their case against the plans at the Court of Appeal over concerns about climate and noise. The expansion at the UK's second busiest airport will allow the site to be used for the departures of narrow-bodied planes. FIFA's Chief of Global Football Development says Gianni Infantino's decision to withdraw from a plan to sell stakes in a World Cup company to private investors was absolutely necessary and beyond question. The statement from former Arsenal manager Arsene Wenger comes a week on from the first reports emerging about Infantino's plan. NHS staff have been called monkeys and patients have refused to be treated by non-white staff. That's amid a reported rise in racism across the health service. The Society of Radiographers did the research. Leandra Archer is their spokesperson.
2: People don't feel confident to report incidences of racism, and they don't feel like there is going to be any meaningful action when they do actually report these incidences. So I think there's a lot of work to do in that space to ensuring people feel supported.
1: And the results for Scottish pupils exams are in, and almost 8,000 more have passed National 5 level than last year. That's the latest from Radio News Hub. I'm Holly Hughes.
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0: You are listening to 107 FM's Rebellious Jokebox. It won't do as it's told, it won't clean up, make its bed or make a brew, but it picks the great music that you're about to hear right now.
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1: The government has apologised to the family of PC Andrew Harper, as two of his killers remain eligible for early release. Justice Secretary Alex Norris has acknowledged the decision had created harm, but says the alternative was seeing prisons cease to function. Some 5,000 people are expected to be released under early sentencing changes, down from 6,000. That's after ministers exempted rapists and child sex offenders as part of the scheme to tackle overcrowding in jails. Gianni Infantino's backtrack on plans to sell stakes in a World Cup company to private investors has been called absolutely necessary and beyond question. FIFA's Chief of Global Football Development, Arsene Wenger, has made the statement a week after reports of the plans first came to light. 157 migrants have been capsized crossing the English Channel after the dinghy's engine caught on fire. 54 of the migrants have been taken to France on British Border Security Command boats. It follows Reform UK's proposals to use the Royal Navy to return migrants to France or Belgium under a plan called Operation Fortress. Oil giants BP have recorded their strongest quarterly profits, boosted by volatile energy prices as a result of the Iran war. Campaigners say they're banking more billions from a crisis affecting millions of households. NHS staff are facing a rise in racist treatment from patients. The Society of Radiographers reports staff being called monkeys and dirty foreigners. Their spokesperson Leandra Archer says this is becoming far too common.
2: There's a normalisation of racism within society at the minute. I think people are being empowered to be racist. So this has to be dealt with at the highest possible levels.
1: And the poverty-related attainment gap in Scotland schools remains stubbornly high. The findings come amid a results day for Scottish pupils, as a record number of passes at National 5 level were also recorded. That's the latest from Radio News Hub. I'm Holly Hughes.
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sexy people.

It's reported that AstraZeneca has held talks with US rival Bristol Myers Squibb over a merger. It could create a drugs giant worth more than £300 billion. Neither company have commented on the reports first seen in the Financial Times. The UK's manufacturing sector grew against last month, but at a slower pace. New figures showed a reading of 51.9 in July. Oil prices have dropped to a three-week low after Donald Trump called off strikes on Iran. Brent crude oil fell below $83 a barrel on Monday, down nearly 6%. New look have a new boss. Lydia Petherick is now in charge at the high street retailer after they said earnings were buoyed by having fewer discounts. And Wingstop UK has seen a 75% surge in sales. The chicken shop chain says they plan to open up to 30 sites this year across England, Scotland, Wales and Ireland.

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0: Now, for whole history this week, we are just off Humber Street at the Smokehouse with a blue plaque again to tell us more. Paul Schofield, whole tour guide, is with me. Tell us about the Smokehouse then, Paul.
1: Well, the Smokehouse. So, yes, this used to baffle me on my tours because I used to think, well, that is a smokehouse and there's no information about it anywhere. And I thought, but I was associated smokehouses with being with Westhall, with the fishing industry, you know, smoking the fish. So it used to baffle me this. And then they did a bit of research and they spruced the building up. And as the blue plaque indicates there, built 1930s, it does have 30s feel about it, it was Hull and Humber Bacon Smoking Company. So it was smoking bacon on the site over here.
0: So how did that work then? There was a slaughterhouse and they somewhere was there?
1: Yeah, there was a slaughterhouse just beyond Humber Street in that direction as well. And I suppose also you had the fruit market, all this area around it. There's been a big emphasis on food and everything. So put the smokehouse just here. So and as it says, Norman Jones and Leonard Rigby, was designers for Messrs. CJ. I'm guessing that's Horovitz.
0: Horovitz, yes.
1: Yeah, just there. So the Hull and Humber Bacon Smoking Company. When it got restored a few years ago, it was all part of City of Culture and the regeneration of Humber Street. And there was a little suggestion they might start smoking bacon here again. So that would be the best smell in the world, wouldn't it?
0: Yes, wouldn't it? Lovely smell.
1: Bacon smelling over. But we get a double bonus on this building because there's another plaque on the right-hand side as well.
0: So this smokehouse stands on part of the site formerly occupied by the Theatre Royal, a late Georgian building which was rebuilt in 1865 and destroyed by fire in 1869. Well, I never knew.
1: No, so at the Theatre Royal here. I've done a bit of research about Hull's theatres. The first one was on Lowgate near St Mary's Church. Then on Finkel Street, which is just beyond Humber Street, not far from where we are now, there was the first Theatre Royal open there. Then they opened a second Theatre Royal off Humber Street. This would be the back of the theatre. The first one opened early 1900, burnt down in a fire. So, and the one they're referring to here got rebuilt.
0: Lasted 4 years then.
1: And burnt down by a fire. And then they gave up. They went to the city centre.
0: Right.
1: They went to Farragon Street after that. But to think there was a Georgian theatre on this site here. Hull was really at the forefront of having theatres. You know, you associate with York and other cultural cities, I suppose, and Hull had a reputation of having really good theatres, and it fits in well now with all the entertainment that's down Humber Street.
0: Well, it does, doesn't it? Yes, it's a bit of a cultural hub here now, isn't there?
1: There is, which is brilliant. It's nice to hear that Middlechild are opening some sort of theatre as well, the theatre company down Humber Street as well in the near future, so it carries on that tradition. So it's a modest little building, isn't it? But it's got two really important pieces of information on it just here.
0: And if people want to find it, it's sort of tucked away at the back of the social, which used to be Fruit, didn't it, on Humber Street. If you come around the back of the car park here, and it's tucked away with the two blue plaques, but it's certainly worth a look.
1: It certainly is. And you can't really miss the doors, can you? So the colourful doors with these two figures painted on there. Yeah, they really draw you in, don't they? So if you are looking for it, look for these garish figures just on the ground floor with these big metal doors just there.
0: Well, there we go, two for the price of one, the Smokehouse and the site of the former Theatre Royal, just tucked off Humber Street in Hull with our Hull tour guide, Paul Schofield.

TV presenter Mo Gilligan says it's difficult to be a young black man in the entertainment industry as he feels he's representing almost the whole community. The star says he struggles with establishing boundaries as he doesn't want to be labelled as being hard to work with. But he says he remains outspoken about racism, inequality and tokenism in the industry. Reality star Meghan McKenna's permanently made the shift to Germany after a break-in, which happened 2 years ago, left her terrified. Intruders with machetes targeted her home in England shortly after her honeymoon with Union Berlin football player Oliver Burke. She says the incident changed her forever and that she could no longer live in the UK on her own. And Julia Roberts and Claudia Winkleman are among some of the famous faces seen sporting a new British Red Cross T-shirt designed by illustrator Charlie Maxey. The T-shirt, named Here for Humanity, aims to raise money for the organisation and spread the message of hope and compassion.

0: Jordan Henderson has joined Chelsea on a two-year deal following his departure from Brentford. He says it was an opportunity he couldn't turn down, adding he's admired boss Xabi Alonso for some time. It's also reported an agreement's been reached for Trevor Chalobah to join Serie A side Como for £25 million plus £5 million in add-ons. Elsewhere, Celtic have kicked off their title defence with a 1-0 win against Dundee in the Scottish Premiership. Emma Raducanu's ongoing stress fracture will force her to miss the US Open. The British number one suffered the injury to her right lower leg during the grass court season and made a late decision to pull out of Wimbledon. In other tennis news, Serena and Venus Williams have been handed a doubles wildcard for this month's Cincinnati Open. And a Scottish para-athlete has said she had to stay composed when her first gold victory at the Commonwealth Games was overturned.
1: Going to bed that night not knowing when the rerun was going to happen, but also kind of keep my emotions at bay so that I could have the energy to go out there and do it again.
0: That's wheelchair racer Melanie Woods, who was named the Outstanding Athlete of Glasgow 2026 after claiming two gold medals on home soil.

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1: Tory leader Kemi Badenoch has criticised the government's prison's early release scheme. It comes after the Justice Secretary apologised to the family of PC Andrew Harper, as two of his killers remain eligible for early release.
2: I'm here, out with police. I see the hard work they do. The idea that one of their killers will be out on early release, or some of their killers, I should say, out on early release, is horrific.
1: The 28-year-old police officer sustained fatal injuries after being dragged down a country road by three teenagers fleeing the scene of a burglary in 2019. Fires are being deliberately started on a mountain in Wales. That's according to South Wales Fire and Rescue Service, who've been tackling the major incident Ferndale wildfire in the Rhondda Valley since Saturday. A dinghy carrying 157 migrants has capsized in the English Channel after its engine caught fire at sea. Some 54 of the migrants were taken to France on British vessels. It comes a day after Reform UK proposed using the Royal Navy to return migrants to France or Belgium. Oil company BP have raked in their strongest quarterly profits due to oil prices soaring during the Iran war. Campaigners have accused them of profiteering from a climate crisis, while millions of households are paying the price through sky-high energy bills. Racist treatment of NHS staff is on the rise. Workers report being told they're dirty foreigners who are taking jobs. Leandra Archers from the Society of Radiographers, she says staff are being forced to put up with it.
3: I think we all have to work together to eradicate this. Not only in the workplace, but in society, there is no place for racism in our profession, in our workplaces, or indeed in our society.
1: And the results for Scottish pupils' exams are in, and almost 8,000 more have passed National 5 level than last year. Scotland's Education Secretary has called the results incredibly positive, but says there's still more to do to close the poverty education gap. That's the latest from Radio News Hub. I'm Holly Hughes.
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Hello there, and welcome to this edition of the Retro Countdown here on Halls 107 FM with me, Jason. I hope you're well. I think I've got two brilliant charts from two different years for you. Our first is from the 18th of May 1982, and our second will be from the 18th of July 1976. We've just started at number 40 with ABC, Poison Arrow. It spent 10 weeks in the top 40, peaked at number 6, and came from the album The Lexicon of Love, which went straight to number 1 in the album charts on its release. A brilliant Sheffield band, and they evolved from an electric pop format to a more poppy format. Yeah, I know, but they are a good band. At number 39, I Love Rock and Roll, Joan Jett and the Blackhearts. At number 38, Iron Fist, Motorhead. Number 37, Are You Lonesome Tonight, 1982, Elvis Presley. And our next track, at number 36, spent 3 weeks in the top 40 and only peaked here. And it comes from a duo from Philadelphia, USA that formed in 1967. They famously fell out over business interests, which resulted in a lawsuit in 2023, so not that long ago. It came from the album of the same name, their 10th studio album. And the group is Daryl Hall and John Oates, and the track is Private Eyes.

Number 35 in this week's chart is Crazy Girl, Hot Chocolate. Number 34, I Won't Let You Down, PhD. Number 33, Cuyamay Mucho, Yours, Julio Iglesias. At number 32, A Bunch of Time, Foster and Allen. And at number 31, Instinction, Spandau Ballet. Top films this week in 1982. Chariots of Fire and Gregory's Girl were the top British releases. From the US, we had Conan the Barbarian, and E.T. premiered at the Cannes Film Festival. At number 30, View from a Bridge, Kim Wilde. Number 29, House on Fire, The Boomtown Rat. And at number 28, it spent 3 weeks in the top 40, peaked here at number 28, and came from the album New Gold Dream, which was the fifth studio album from this Glaswegian band, formed in 1977. And now with just two key members in Jim Kerr and Charlie Burchill. So that should give it away for you. Our next track, Simple Minds, promised you a miracle.

At number 27, Freeze Frame, Jay Giles Band. At number 26, it was Cat People, Putting Out the Fire, David Bowie. Number 25, The Damned Don't Cry, Visage. Number 24, Layla, 1982 version, Derek and the Dominoes. At number 23, Have You Ever Been in Love, Leo Sayer. Number 27, Shirley, Shakin' Stevens. And at number 21, it's a band that were active between 1979 and 1985, releasing three albums and 11 singles. This album, the second studio, only reached number 44, but they enjoyed a good six-year career. And that album is, well, that single is It a Dream by Classics Nouveau. And the album was La Vérité, I Give You, Classics Nouveau.

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Top news stories in this month, May 1982. British forces landed at San Carlos in the Falkland Islands on the 21st of May. UK football teams were advised to pull out of the World Cup in Spain due to the escalating conflict, and the DeLorean car company in Northern Ireland collapsed into receivership with the loss of 1,500 jobs. That's not good. It's a good car. That's Marty McFly. At number 20, Don't Leave Me Too Hard, the Nolans. Number 19, See Those Eyes, Altered Images. Number 18, Ever So Lonely, Monsoon. And at number 17, you just heard it, it spent 3 weeks in the top 40 and peaked here. It was a collaboration with the Funboy 3 and it was Bananarama, Really Saying Something. And it came from the 1983 album, Deep Sea Skiving. Sarah, Karen and Siobhan formed a band in 1979, with Siobhan leaving to form Shakespeare's sister with Marcella Detroit. Number 16, Dear John, Status Quo. Number 15, Just an Illusion, Imagination. And at number 40, and it came from the movie, The Man Who Loved Yngwie. That's right, it's Japan with ghosts. Founded in 1974 in Catford, they released numerous albums and are still active to this day. This track spent 6 weeks in the top 40 and reached at number 5. Enjoy.

At number 13, 70 is the Gumbay Dance Band. And our next track at number 12 came from the album Pelican West, the debut album from this band formed in 1980. With Nick Haywood, that should give it away, still touring solo and with the band. It spent 3 weeks in the top 40, peaked here at number 12, and it's Haircut 100, Fantastic Day.

At number 11, it's the England World Cup squad with This Time We'll Get It Right. Doesn't seem to be happening really, does it? On the TV this month in 1982, there was only three channels to choose from. So the highlights were Top of the Pops, which gains huge audience numbers, which is unsurprising. The Young Ones revolutionised comedy for a younger generation. And my favourite, Tis Was. That ended on ITV, launching the careers of Sally James, no less. At number 10, and our next track, came from the album Friends, and it was the sixth studio album from this band formed in 1975 in LA. Spent 5 weeks in the top 40, peaked here at number 10, and you can still see them now on their 50th anniversary, The Gold Tour. This band, yes. Can they make you feel good? I think they can. It's Shalimar.

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At number 9 in this week's chart, Nightbird, Shack Attack. Number 8, Blue Eyes, Elton John. And at number 7, you've just heard it from the album Avalon, the 8th and final studio album from this band, Roxy Music. Formed in 1970 in Newcastle, with the main members being Brian Ferry and Graham Simpson, later joined by Brian Eno, surprisingly. Spent 4 weeks in the top 40, peaked at number 6, and that was More Than This. At number 6, One Step Further, Bardo. And our next track, at number 5, described as Rockney. That should give it away a bit. And the album it came from was called Mustn't Grumble. Ah, yes, it had a classic sound, formed in 1972 in London, with the members being Chaz and Dave. And at number 5, this track, Ain't No Pleasing You.

Number four in this week's chart, Dolly, Give Me Back My Heart. Number three, Papa's Got a Brand New Pig Bag. And our next track, number two, came from the album Are You Ready, the second studio album from the 80s Eurovision winners, Bucks Fizz. Spent 5 weeks in the top 40, peaked at number one, and it's on its way down. My Camera Never Lies.

And that's the chart from this week, 18th of May, 1982. Do come back after the news for our next chart, which will be from the 18th of July, 1976. Some absolute classic tracks in there. I'm sure you're going to enjoy it. And to finish this hour, it spent 3 weeks in the top 40, obviously peaked here at number one, and featured on the third solo studio album for a man called Paul McCartney. And his album was called Tug of War. Featured Stevie Wonder. And at number one, Ebony and Ivory. See you in a little bit.

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1: A 14-year-old boy has drowned after going into the water at a dock. The Metropolitan Police say officers were called just before 7 p.m. on Monday to reports that a boy had entered the dock on the Isle of Dogs in East London. The boy was retrieved from the river at 10:30 p.m. and pronounced dead. Kemi Badenoch has criticised the government's prisons early release scheme.
2: The fact is the government had to be forced into this by me and so many other people bringing the victims out. They shouldn't have had to do that. And yet still, killers are going to be released, like the killers of PC Andrew Harper.
1: It follows a revision of plans to cut some prison sentences, with rapists, serious child sex offenders and grooming offenders now excluded. Meanwhile, the Justice Secretary has apologised to the family of PC Andrew Harper, as two of his killers remain eligible for early release. 157 migrants have been capsized crossing the English Channel after the dinghy's engine caught on fire. 54 of the migrants have been taken to France on British Border Security Command boats. Gianni Infantino's backtrack on plans to sell stakes in a World Cup company to private investors has been called absolutely necessary and beyond question. FIFA's Chief of Global Football Development, Arsene Wenger, has made the statement a week after reports of the plans first came to light. NHS staff have been called monkeys and patients have refused to be treated by non-white staff. That's amid a reported rise in racism across the health service. The Society of Radiographers did the research. Leandra Archer is their spokesperson.
3: People don't feel confident to report incidences of racism, and they don't feel like there is going to be any meaningful action when they do actually report these incidences.
1: And nearly 150,000 students in Scotland have received their results today. Pass rates for highers and advanced highers are up, and a new record's been reached for the number of National 5 passes. That's the latest from Radio News Hub. I'm Holly Hughes.
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grand couple at that last Wurzel dance. You wore brand new gaiters and me corduroy pants in your new Sunday dress.

Welcome back to the second hour of the Retro Countdown here on Hull's 107 FM with me, Jason. I hope you enjoyed the first hour. Thanks for sticking with me. I think you're going to enjoy this one. Our next hour is from the 18th of July, 1976. And you just heard to start the show? Yes, Combine Harvester, The Wurzels. Spent 11 weeks in the top 40 and reached number one. Unbelievable, it reached number one. Yeah, it's classic. They're described as scrumpy and western, this band from Somerset, which formed in 1976, and Combine Harvester samples 1971's Brand New Key by Melanie. Early sampling there. Yeah, some good stuff. Anyway, number 39, At the Hop, Danny and the Juniors. Number 38, My Sweet Rosalie, Brotherhood of Man. And at number 37, and our next track, it comes from the album Part 3, the fourth studio album from this band that was founded in Florida in 1973. And, had relatively lots of upbeat, funky tracks. And I give you KC and the Sunshine Band, Shake Your Booty.

At number 36 in this week's charts, rock and roll music, The Beach Boys. And our next track, at number 35, came from the movie Give My Regards to Broad Street. Yeah, that's good. And it's from a band that was formed in 1971 after the Beatles split. And he formed this band with his wife, Linda McCartney, who was famous for her veggie foods. It spent 3 weeks in the top 40, peaked at number 2, and this is Wings' Silly Love Songs.

At number 34, Heart on My Sleeve, Gallagher and Lyle. Number 33, I Thought It Took a Little Time, Diana Ross. Number 32, One Piece at a Time, Johnny Cash and the Tennessee Three. Number 31, What a Wonderful World, Johnny Nash. Top films in this month, in July 1976, the horror classic The Omen, that was out in the cinema. And kids' favourite, Bugsy Malone, featuring splat guns and pedal cars and kids dressed like adults. It's bizarre now. It was fantastic then as a kid. Loved it. And Taxi Driver was still riding high, starring Robert De Niro as a classic Martin Scorsese film. That was brilliant. At number 30, A Fifth of Beethoven, Walter Murphy. And our next track, number 29, came from the album Jailbreak. I might give it away for a few of you. And it's from a Dublin band formed in 1969. That should definitely give it away. And it featured Phil Lynott, who was married to game show host Leslie Crowther's daughter, Caroline. Definitely got to give it away now. And our next track at number 29 was in the top 40 for 9 weeks, peaked at number 8, and it's on its way out at this point in time. And it's Thin Lizzy, The Boys Are Back in Town.

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At number 28 in this week's chart, No Chance, No Charge, Billy Connolly. Number 27, Mystery Song, Status Quo. Number 26, Me and Baby Brother, War. Number 25, Jeans On, David Dundas. Number 24, I Recall a Gypsy Woman, Don Williams. And at number 23, and you've just heard it, it spent 3 weeks in the top 40 and only peaked here at number 23. And it was from the album of the same name, the fourth studio album from the band from Cincinnati, Ohio, who formed in 1954. And it was the Isley Brothers, Harvest for the World. Number 22, Love on Delivery, Billy Ocean. At number 21, Now is the Time, Jimmy James and the Vagabonds. In the news this week in 1976, Britain was suffering from its driest summer for 200 years. That sounds familiar, doesn't it? Yeah, that was leading to strict hosepipe bans and even standpipes in the streets, rationing water. The Montreal Olympics was marred by the boycotting by 28 African nations because the New Zealand rugby team was touring then apartheid-ridden South Africa. Not good. Not good. And our next track, at number 20, it came from the album The Mark Shows. 12 albums in total in various guises from this artist. Yes, it's Matt Bolan with T-Rex. And Bolan, who sadly passed away in a car accident in September 1977, so literally a year after this. This track spent 6 weeks in the top 40, peaked at number 13, and it's I Love to Boogie.

At number 19, back in the USSR, the Beatles. And at number 18, and our next track, it was from a band formed in 1961. This might give it away. And they brought clean-cut West Coast vibes to the masses. If I said surfboards, that might give it away even more. But this track originally released in 1967, and it featured in the movie Endless Harmony, The Beach Boys Story. Yes. It was in the top 40 for 4 weeks, peaked here at number 18, and it's Good Vibrations, The Beach Boys.

At number 17, the Shangri-Las, Leader of the Pack. And our next track, at number 16, it spent 8 weeks in the top 40, peaked at number 5, and came from the 7th studio album from this famous Scottish singer who seems to have a London accent. That could give it away. And the album was called A Night on the Town. It's Rod Stewart. And Rod started his career busking in 1962. But this track, at number 16, Rod Stewart, Tonight's the Night.

0: Hello, my name's Anton. 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And when I'm not presenting jungle-based celebrity programmes, I like to relax and unwind with Hull's 107 FM. 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

At number 15, Manta Man Hot Chocolate. Number 14, You Just Might See Me Cry, Our Kid. At number 13, The Boston Tea Party, the sensational Alex Harvey Band. Number 12, Heaven Must Be Missing an Angel, Tavares. And at number 11, You Are My Love, Liverpool Express. Top TV this week in 1976, Corrie, no surprise there, top of the TV figures as the only soap. But other notable shows included The Sweeney, with the characters Regan and Carter. That famous catchphrase, get your trousers on, you're nicked. Yes. George and Mildred was one of the top comedies. And in light entertainment, Brucey Forsyth with The Generation Game. And at number 10, and you've just heard it, Let's Stick Together, Brian Ferry. It came from the album of the same name, Let's Stick Together. And this was his first release following the disbanding of Roxy Music earlier in the year. It spent 7 weeks in the top 40, peaked at number 4. And yeah, it's still releasing and it's still doing things now, even up to 2025. 15 studio albums as a solo artist. Number 9, It Only Takes a Minute, 100 Ton and a Feather. Number 8, You're My Best Friend, Queen. And at number 7, and our next track comes from a band formed in Liverpool in 1970. Yeah, 1970. And having quite reasonable success. It spent 8 weeks in the top 40, peaked at number 1, and it was from their first album release called Real Thing. And it's The Real Thing. You to me are everything.

At number six, Misty Blue, Dorothy Moore. At number five, Kiss and Say Goodbye, The Manhattans. And our next track, at number four, it comes from the album of the same name by an artist who's released over 30 albums, and her latest being Back to My Roots in 2025. Still going strong. This spent 9 weeks in the top 40, peaked at number two, and it's Young Hearts Run Free, Candy Staten.

At number three, the Roussos phenomenon, Demis Roussos. Number two, a little bit more, Dr. Hook. And before we release our number one in this week, 18th of July 1976, oh, it's a classic. It's an absolute classic. I just want to say thanks for joining me here on the Retro Countdown. I hope you've enjoyed the last two charts that we've done. And join me again next time. I've been Jason. This has been Hull's 107 FM. And our number one spent 4 weeks in the top 40. And it came from one of UK's biggest singer-songwriters and a northern lass, Kiki, from Bradford. Still recording and performing several hits, including I've Got the Music in Me and Star. And it's Elton John, Kiki D, Don't Go Breaking My Heart, and I'll see you next time. Ta-da!

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1: Tory leader Kemi Badenoch has criticised the government's prisons early release scheme and offered her own suggestions.
2: We still need to build prisons, we need to remove foreign criminals, and we should do what Conservatives had planned to do 2 years ago, which Labour stopped, which is rent prison spaces from other countries.
1: It comes as the Justice Secretary has apologised to the family of PC Andrew Harper, as two of his killers remain eligible for early release. The 28-year-old police officer sustained fatal injuries after being dragged down a country road by three teenagers in a car back in 2019. A 14-year-old boy has drowned after going into the water near a dock. The Metropolitan Police say officers were called just before 7 p.m. on Monday to reports that the boy had entered the water on the Isle of Dogs. The boy was retrieved from the river at 10:30 and pronounced dead at the scene. NHS staff are facing a rise in racist treatment from patients. The Society of Radiographers reported staff being called insulting and racist names whilst at work. Their spokesperson, Leandre Archer, says this is becoming far too common.
3: There's a normalisation of racism within society at the minute. I think people are being empowered to be racist. So this has to be dealt with at the highest possible levels. We all have to take responsible for what we say publicly.
1: A dinghy carrying 157 migrants has capsized in the English Channel after its engine caught fire. They were rescued from the water by French vessels, aided by two British Border Security Command boats and an RLNI lifeboat. Around 54 people were taken back to France on the British vessels. Lionel Messi has donated money to help restore an area around Madrid hit by wildfires. The former Barcelona star donated €80,000 to the cause after widespread damage to land and property happened in the area. And the Scottish Greens have called for an end to an antiquated exam system. Recommendations supported by the Greens would see an end to exams for S4 pupils. That's the latest from Radio News Hub. I'm Matthew Dudley.
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5: Good afternoon, I hope you're doing well. It's Tuesday. It's just gone 4 o'clock, which means it's The Jam. Hello there, it's John here until 6.

Good afternoon. I hope you're doing all right. Hello. Hello. Welcome along. It's The Jam here. You're listening to The Jam on 107 FM. My name is John Gibbons, and I'm hoping that until 6 o'clock, I can keep you occupied between then and now. What are we going to do then? Well, here on The Jam, as always, what we do, we take it nice and easy. We're not here to try and stir any fuss or anything like that. We're going to play a few tunes, have a little chat, and play a little game after 4:30. To find out what the game is, if you're not listening to the show before, then keep your ears open from 4:30. We're going to play a bit of a musical quiz to find out exactly what that's about. Like I said, listen to us after 4:30. It'll all kick off then. In the meantime, though, we're going to play some tunes and have a little chat. Here we go. Here is another tune, no less, here on 107 FM.

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0: Good afternoon. 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My name is John, and this is The Jam here on 107 FM until 6 o'clock. We are going to be having a nice, simple, nice, smooth, easygoing journey, shall we say, from the beginning of the show, from some parts in the afternoon of your working day to 6 o'clock after your drive home. 2 hours of nothing but nice, easygoing, taking it easy, having a chill, tunes and chat. And we're also going to do mix it up a little bit. We're going to play a Beat the Intro quiz. We play every day when I'm here on The Jam. I'm going to play you a little clip from a well-known tune. Quite simply put, I need you to tell me what you think it is. It's as easy as that. If you think you're good at these kind of quizzes, then keep your ears open, because in the next 20 minutes or so, we shall be having our first round of the Beat the Intro quiz. In the meantime, it's 107 FM. 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

You're listening to 107 FM. Hello, welcome along. Welcome, welcome, welcome. It's John Gibbons here until 6 for The Jam here. Now, what we're going to do, what we do always here on The Jam is that we're going to play a little game of beat the intro, beat the quiz, beat the song, beat the whatever you want to call it. We're basically playing beat the intro. We're going to play you a few seconds of a well-known tune, and we're going to ask you, basically, to tell me what you think the tune is. Now, this could be a tune which has done really well in the charts. It could be a tune that's got a lot of cultural, a bit of a cult following kind of thing. However, today, I'm not going to give you many clues at this particular point in time. I'm going to give you a little clip to listen to, and I need you to tell me what you think the tune is. Now, the beginning of the tune, it sounds a little bit like this. There we go. That's all we're getting. I need you to tell me what you think the tune is called. And if you want, you can tell us what the artist is as well. Should we have another go? Yeah, it's a bit of a quiet one, but get your ears around really, sharpen your ears really well. What is this tune? If you think you know what the tune is, you can get in touch with us and have a go if you want. It's just for fun. No prizes or anything, but if you fancy having a go in telling us what you think it is, you can get in touch with me on Twitter. You can send a message to Holes107FM. 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If you think you've got it, you know what to do. Keep your ears peeled here to The Jam on 107 FM. I'll be giving you the answer after 5:30 this afternoon.

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listening to 107FM. This is The Jam with John Gibbons here until 6. Well, the news is coming up soon, but not just yet, not just yet. So we've got time to have another go at our Beat the Intro competition, Beat the Intro quiz, whatever you want to call it. We have been playing a particularly well-known tune, or the first few seconds of, and I've been asking you to identify it. Now, those of you who are very good at your music no doubt have got this already. However, there are some people, like myself, that had to think about this one before I got it. So, if you can tell me what this tune is, I'd be much obliged. What is it? What do you think this tune is? Yeah, it's well known. It was a very big tune in its year of release. It did exceptionally well and did very well in the UK singles chart. But what is the tune? I can't give you many more details than that. I don't want to give it away. I might give you a few more clues later on. Go on, one more play. Get your ears around this and tell me what you think this tune is. If you think you know what it is, go on, get in touch with us, drop us a message. You can drop it on Facebook, Twitter, or you can send us an email. If you want the details on how you can contact with us, just go to our website, go to 107fm.co.uk. All the details are all on there. And pick whatever method you want to tell us. If there's anyone there to read it or to listen to it, then I'm sure we'll find it and we'll let you know whether you've got it right or wrong. The answer to that is going to come up after 5:30 this evening. However, I've got a few more tunes in between then and now. Let's play another one, shall we?

are listening to The Jam here on 107 FM this afternoon. Thank you very much for making us your station of choice if you are here with us. I'm going to be disappearing over for the news ever so shortly, but if you want another go at our Beat the Intro game, or indeed if you've missed the first go or second go at our Beat the Intro game, keep your ears with us. We'll be playing it again after the news. Don't go anywhere. See you in a tick.

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1: Tory leader Kemi Badenoch has criticised the government's prisons early release scheme. It comes after the Justice Secretary had to apologise to the family of PC Andrew Harper, as two of his killers remain eligible for early release.
2: I'm here, out with police. I see the hard work they do. The idea that one of their killers will be out on early release, or some of their killers, I should say, out on early release, is horrific.
1: The 28-year-old police officer sustained fatal injuries in 2019. It was after he was dragged down a country road by three teenagers fleeing the scene of a burglary in a car. Four men have been arrested over an atrocious illegal large-scale dumping of waste at a site in Wigan. Residents near the Bolton House Road site have had to endure bad smells whilst a week-long fire caused nearby schools to close. Prime Minister Andy Burnham pledged organised waste crime would not be ignored on his watch. 157 migrants had been capsized crossing the English Channel after their dinghy's engine caught fire. 54 people have now been taken back to France on the British Border Security Command boats. It follows Reform UK's proposals to use the Royal Navy to return them to France or Belgium under a plan they called Operation Fortress. Racist treatment at the NHS is on the rise. Workers have reported being called racist and insulting names whilst on shift. Leandra Archer is from the Society of Radiographers. She says staff are being forced to put up with it.
3: I think we all have to work together to eradicate this, not only in the workplace, but in society. There is no place for racism in our profession, in our workplaces, or indeed in our society.
1: Several athletes are unaccounted for after the Commonwealth Games in Scotland. The Ugandan sporting news website NBS Sport said that four members of Uganda's boxing team have reportedly gone missing. They said the athletes did not join the rest of the delegation before the team's scheduled return on Tuesday. That's the latest from Radio News Hub. I'm Matthew Dudley.
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Well, here we are in the second hour of The Jam here on 107 FM today. Hope you're doing all right. Now, we have been playing our Beat the Intro quiz. We've had loads of goes already at it today. Some people have got it right. Some people not so much have, maybe not got it right, I think is the right term. But what we've been doing is playing you a first few seconds of a well-known tune, and I've been asking you to identify it. Now, those of you who have just jumped in your car and switched the radio on wouldn't have heard this yet. So if you want to have a go at this and just follow along just for fun, you can do. We've been listening to this little clip here. I need you to tell me what you think it is, please. There we go. That's all we've given you. Just 4 seconds of that. I'd like to say there's about 8 or 16 notes in there, but no. To be fair, that's just one note repeated a few times, isn't it? It's not a very easy one if you don't know the tune, but if you think you know what it is, by all means, get in touch with us. Here we go. Just one more go. Get your ears around this. If you think you know what it is, you can get in touch with me on Twitter. Send your message to Hole 107FM. You can find us on Facebook. Drop us a message on there. Or indeed, you can email, as always. I keep telling you it's my favourite way because I'm old school, just like email, apparently. You can send your emails to studio@107fm.co.uk. Shall I do that again? Yeah. Let's read that again to you. studio@107fm.co.uk. And tell me what you think the tune is. We'll be giving you the answer to this after 5:30 this evening.

0: 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So it's musical. 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
0: 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It's Ace.

Here we go. This is 107 FM and you're listening to The Jam with John Gibbons here until 6. It's nice to have you with us. As always, I appreciate your company. Thank you very much for making us your station of choice this afternoon. Now, right, we have been playing our Beat the Intro quiz. I know I was going on about it, but I don't know. What else can I say? This is a difficult one, I think, compared to some of them that we've had in the past. Oh, we've been playing you 3 seconds of a very well-known tune. However, quite difficult to identify if you're not that familiar with the tune. It's been it stumped me for a little bit, but I've worked it out now. However, have you? I want to know if you've worked it out or not. Can you tell me, if I play you this, can you tell me the name of this tune? If you think you know what it is, by all means, get in touch with us. Tell us. You haven't got too long left. After 5:30, we will be giving you the answer. But here we go. You can have one more go at telling us if you want. You can email studio@107fm.co.uk. You can find us on Twitter @holes107fm. Or you can drop us a message on Facebook to tell us what you think this tune is. If you think you know you've got it, well, what else can I say? I can't tell you whether you've got it right or wrong right now, and you're going to have to wait until after 5:30. We will be giving you the answer here on The Jam on 107 FM. Stay with us. That's coming up soon.

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3: You probably think you're pretty good at multitasking behind the wheel. 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

Here we go then on 107 FM. You are listening to John Gibbons here for The Jam until 6 o'clock this evening, which means we should really start wrapping up our Beat the Intro quiz. It's gone 5:30, so we should tell you what the answer to this tune is. Now, if you just joined us, then basically we've been trying to work out what a tune is just by listening to the first 3 seconds of it. Today, the tune has started a little bit like this. It's been quite difficult. Some people have got it right, some people have not, and as always, you get some people that just have a go just for the fun of it. That's absolutely fine, and thank you very much for trying. I appreciate you getting in touch all the same, whether you've got it right or wrong. We'll be doing these every day when I'm here on The Jam, Monday to Thursday. But today, have you got it right? Now, what have I told you? I've told you this tune did really well in 2012. Yes, it did exceptionally well. It was the second biggest selling, I believe, in 2012. That was the same year that Psy, Gangnam Style, had his record floating around the UK. Yes, I know. Yep, what a crazy year that was for music. But anyway, getting to this particular tune. Anyway, this tune from 2012 is by Carly Rae Jepsen. Call Me Maybe.

0: This is The Jam on Hull's 107 FM. It's Ace.
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Right then, here on 107 FM, it's time to start bringing the jam to a close. There we go. Look at the time. Yes, I know. It's been a good one, hasn't it? We've had a few good tunes. We've had a bit of a chat. We've had a few goes at our Beat the Intro quiz today. Well done if you got it right, by the way. Thanks very much, as always, to people who have got in touch and had a go at it. If you've not got it right, don't worry. It doesn't matter if you get it right or wrong. It's taking part and just having a bit of fun that counts, really. If you fancy having another go at our Beat the Intro quiz, all you need to do is listen to our next edition of The Jam, Monday to Thursday, here on 107 FM. But until I'm next here, thank you very much for listening. Just enough time for me to say thanks very much. See you later. Ciao for now.

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1: Kemi Badenoch has criticised the government's prisons early release scheme.
2: The fact is the government had to be forced into this by me and so many other people bringing the victims out. They shouldn't have had to do that. And yet still, killers are going to be released, like the killers of PC Andrew Harper.
1: It follows a revision of plans to cut some prison sentences, with serious sex offenders now excluded. Meanwhile, the Justice Secretary has apologised to the family of PC Andrew Harper. It's as two of his killers remain eligible for early release. Four Ugandan boxers have reportedly gone missing in Scotland following the Commonwealth Games. The Ugandan sporting news website NBS Sport reported the athletes did not rejoin the rest of the delegation before the team's scheduled return to Uganda earlier today. As teens across Scotland receive their exam results, the Scottish Government say they've absolutely not failed the working-class children. That said, despite a sizeable gap between the richest and poorest in qualifications, even with a new record number of passes at National 5, Education Sec Mary McCallan spoke after the results were announced.
3: This has been a very, very proud day for Scotland's education system and for our young people. After a bit of a breakthrough year last year, where we saw attainment in academic subjects go up, and vocational awards really surge, well, Scotland's young people have gone even further this year.
1: A dinghy carrying 157 people has capsized in the English Channel after its engine caught fire at sea. They were rescued from the water by French vessels, aided by two British Border Security Command boats and an RNLI lifeboat. Some 54 of the migrants were taken to France on the British vessels. And it comes a day after Reform UK had proposed using the Royal Navy to return people to France or Belgium under a plan that they called Operation Fortress. And Lionel Messi has donated money to help restore an area around Madrid hit by wildfires. The former Barca star donated €80,000. That's the latest here from Radio News Hub. I'm Matthew Dudley.
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Single-parent families, disabled households and black families are bearing the brunt of the UK's energy debt crisis. That's according to new analysis of the government's own official household survey. And newer research suggests the pressure is still growing. The boss of HSBC says UK growth needs strong banks. That's after its profits soared by nearly a quarter this year and comes amid calls for the government to raise taxes on bank earnings. HSBC recorded a pre-tax profit of $19.5 billion for the first 6 months of the year. That's 23% higher than the same period a year ago. It rounds off a bumper reporting season for the UK's high street banks, joining Lloyds, Barclays and NatWest in recording higher profits year on year. And the UK's exceptionally sunny July meant solar energy supplied a record-breaking share of power to the British grid. Solar accounted for 14.4% of all electricity generated in Britain last month. It comes as in England and Wales, it was the sunniest calendar month ever observed.

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1: Ed Sheeran's been convicted and fined by a court after accidentally failing to insure his classic Aston Martin while it was being restored and converted to an electric car. The 35-year-old singer-songwriter handed over the silver 1966 car for an overhaul in 2021 and has not sat behind the wheel of the vehicle since. But in December last year, the DVLA spotted Sheeran hadn't paid for insurance over that period. Ariana Grande says her decision to take a break from the spotlight is not a reactive or impulsive thing and has been planned for a long time. The 33-year-old singer announced she'll take a break from public life after she wraps up her current tour and has dropped out of the upcoming London revival of the Stephen Sondheim musical Sunday in the Park with George. And Strictly Come Dancing judge Craig Revel Horwood has revealed he was stabbed and strip searched during a holiday in Spain. The 61-year-old dancer says he also had jewellery stolen during the stabbing in Madrid before he was searched for drugs on his way out of the country.

0: for Hull history this week. We're by the waterfront, by the Humber in Hull, and we're beneath a plaque that says Humber Ferry. This used to be connected to the Humber Ferry. Paul Schofield is with me. Paul, hello there.
1: Hi, Andy.
0: Where are we?
1: So, right, yeah, we're right on the pier, and we're sort of right outside what the former booking office for the Humber Ferries, where we are now. So, right, looking over the estuary across to Lincolnshire in the distance.
0: We found one of these blue plaques again, and just above the doorway here, it says a ferry between Hull and Lincolnshire was first recorded in, I can't read that, is that
1: 1315?
0: I was just testing you, well done, yeah. The Humber Ferry. So tell us about the Humber Ferry, tell us about this building here then.
1: Yeah, I was surprised when I found that date, 1315, that there's been a ferry recorded going across from here, across to Lincolnshire since then. And most people remember the paddle steamers that used to operate from Victoria Pier here. So you probably did the ferry, you used to do a strange zigzag across to New Holland, avoiding the sandbanks, and then most people from Hull going that way would get the train to take them to Cleethorpes over in that direction, and back on the train and back on the ferry.
0: Yes, that's right, because the other side, New Holland, which you can just about see from here, the train used to come on the pier, and there was an old wooden platform, wasn't there? So you could actually, you could get all the way from Hull, as you say, to Cleethorpes or Lincoln, wherever you were going, using the ferry.
1: That was it, yeah. It was a real exciting thing to do. And the building, eventually, it became part of the British Rail network, and this was a proper British railway station, was this one here. It's quirky, because it's a railway station with no trains. Yeah, but you could buy tickets as part of the rail service from here. It pops up in pub quizzes in Hull. What was the train station with no trains? It was the booking office on the pier.
0: I saw a photo just in the rather historic toilets here to our left of this in its heyday with a blue and white corporation bus outside. It had a sign there, British Rail Sea Link, the old British Rail logo. And presumably then you could get a bus from the city centre to here and then get on the ferry, and it was all connected.
1: All connected up, wasn't it? Yeah, in those great days of public transport being connected together, which is quite true. And interesting, at the top, there's some initials right above the clock there, and the initials are M, S and L. And they're pre-nationalisation. They're the Manchester, Sheffield and Lincolnshire Railway Company, who operated the ferry before British Rail, I suppose, just there. So, MSL.
0: Wow. So, yeah, people would come from all over then, I guess, and get the ferry across. And the ferries literally stopped the day the bridge opened, didn't they?
1: That was
0: 1981.
1: It. Yeah, once the bridge opened, that was it. I've had, on my guided walks, I've had about 1,000 people said they was on that last ferry trip. They can't all have been on that last ferry trip. So it may be they had a build-up of 2 or 3 weeks, yeah, so yeah. People got confused a bit. I mean, little story, the first time we were on the ferry with my dad, me and my brother Mark, was only little, and he convinced us we're going for a day out in Holland. So we got on a boat, we got on a train, ended up in Cleethorpes. Nothing went with Cleethorpes, but it wasn't Holland, and the tide was out as well. So my dad thought it was really funny because we'd gone to New Holland and not to Holland.
0: Oh dear. You mentioned the sandbanks. Ferries used to get stuck on the sandbanks from time to time, didn't they? I know I've heard stories of people, luckily there was a bar, I think, on board, so you spent a bit of time in there on the sandbank.
1: That's right. I've had a few people on me watch said they liked it when they got stuck on the sandbank because the bar was open. So, it's regarded as one of the world's most treacherous rivers. So the bigger ships coming into the Humber have to take a pilot aboard. Mm. And it's always been mapped every few weeks, the Humber, because of the shifting sandbanks. That's its biggest problem, really, I suppose, the fact that the sandbanks shift around there. And Larkin used to get on, the poet Philip Larkin, apparently reading about him. He just loved to go to the other side and then come back again. He just loved the trip on the ferry, yeah.
0: This building now that we're standing in front of, then, the old ticket office, got a couple of double doors here, blue double doors. What is this now? What's happened to this building since British Rail and Sea Link left it back in 1981?
1: Well, eventually it all got converted into apartments, so it's all part of city centre living. What a nice place with the views on the first floor there, overlooking the estuary as well, across to Lincolnshire in the distance. So, and they've kept the character of it, haven't they? You can sort of tell it's sort of rail building or something when you stand and look at it.
0: Yes, there we go. The station with no trains, as you say, Paul. Good pub quiz question. Thank you very much indeed, Paul. We're here on the Humber Front for Hull history. Paul Schofield, Hull tour guide.

0: FIFA's Chief of Global Football Development, Arsene Wenger, says Gianni Infantino's decision to withdraw from a plan to sell stakes in a World Cup company to private investors was absolutely necessary and beyond question. The former Arsenal manager has distanced himself from Infantino's decision, which has led to calls for him to resign. Meanwhile, the current Arsenal boss Mikel Arteta is remaining tight-lipped over transfer targets, despite reports of an initial bid for Newcastle captain Bruno Guimaraes being turned down.
1: We expect to have movement in the next few weeks, obviously, because we want to get better like anybody else, and you just can see the transfer market and our opponents, what we are doing. We won't sit still, and we are very ambitious what we want to do.
0: West Ham co-owner David Sullivan's been advised to stay away from the club's home matches by the London Stadium's landlord. It's after allegations of sexual misconduct, which he denies. And riders at the Tour de Femme have been subjected to extra clothing checks before today's stage. It's following claims some could be using extra padding in their bras to seek an aerodynamic advantage.

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0: 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And when I'm not booking getaway holidays on the Algarve, I listen to 107 FM.
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0: Cause I gotta have faith. I gotta have faith. 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
1: Hello, I'm Ed Sheeran, and when I'm not singing and strumming and drawing on me arms, I like to listen to Hull's 107 FM.

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1: The Conservative Party leader, Kemi Badenoch, has criticised the government's prison early release scheme and offered her own suggestions.
2: We still need to build prisons, we need to remove foreign criminals, and we should do what Conservatives had planned to do 2 years ago, which Labour stopped, which is rent prison spaces from other countries.
1: It comes after the Justice Secretary apologised to the family of PC Andrew Harper, as two of his killers remain eligible for early release. The 28-year-old police officer sustained fatal injuries after being dragged down a country road by teenagers who were fleeing the scene of a burglary in a car back in 2019. Four men have been arrested over atrocious illegal large-scale dumping of waste at a site in Wigan. Residents near the Bolton House Road site have had to endure bad smells, whilst a week-long fire caused nearby schools to close last summer. Prime Minister Andy Burnham pledged organised waste crime would not be ignored on his watch. Several athletes are unaccounted for after the Glasgow 2026 Commonwealth Games. The Ugandan sporting news website NBS Sport said that four members of Uganda's boxing team have reportedly gone missing. They said the athletes did not rejoin the rest of the delegation before the team's scheduled return to Uganda earlier today. The poverty-related attainment gap in Scotland's schools remains stubbornly high. The findings come amidst a results day for Scottish pupils, as a record number of passes and National 5 were also recorded. Education Sec Mary McCallan spoke about how they are closing the gap.
3: So we've been taking a range of measures to close the poverty-related attainment gap, not least our Scottish Attainment Challenge, which over the last 10 years has been about £1.75 billion, a billion of which has gone straight to schools to head teachers to decide how to close the attainment gap in their schools.
1: And Boys Life have announced a spring 2027 tour. The group, made up of Boyzone's Keith Duffy and former Westlife member Brian McFadden, are heading on a 12-date tour next May. Boys Life originally formed back in 2016. That's the latest from Radio News Hub. I'm Matthew Dudley.
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0: Children Say was released in 1987 by the band Level 42. The track was written by Mark King, Mike Lindup and Philip Gold, and it was the final single to be issued from their album Running in the Family. The track made the top 30 in the UK. Welcome along to this week's edition of the 12-inch show with me, Dave Marley, where as usual we're going to be digging down my box full of a different selection of 12-inch cuts and extended album tracks on today's show. Still to come, you're going to be hearing from The Average White Band and Soft Cell, all within the first half an hour. But let's next travel to 1991, originally taken from their album Out of Time. Here's the extended mix of REM and Shiny Happy People. Welcome along to today's show.
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0: So, Shiny Happy People is a song by American rock band REM from their seventh studio album, Out of Time, released in 1991. It features guest vocals by Kate Pearson of the B-52s, who also appeared in the music video. If you've just joined us, I'm Dave Marley, and this is this week's edition of the 12-inch show. Travelling next to 1982, Torch was a song by English synth-pop duo Soft Cell. It was released as a single in 1982 and in mid-June peaked at number 2 on the UK singles chart. Next we hear the original 12-inch mix of Torch by Soft Cell.
1: I think I like the 45 better.

0: So lead singer Mark Harmon duets towards the end of the track with Cindy Ecstasy, a girl that Mark Harmon had met at the After Hours bar, Club Berlin, in New York that previous year. Still to come in today's show, you're going to be hearing from Simply Red, George Benson and Fleetwood Mac. But let's next travel to 1980. Let's Go Round Again was a single released by Scottish funk and R&B group The Average White Band. The single reached number 12 in the UK charts, and we're about to play the original 12-inch cut.
1: Don't you just love those longer mixes?

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0: So a track that was originally featured on their 8th studio album called Home, we just heard Simply Red and Sunrise. 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The song peaked at number 7 in the UK singles chart and featured samples from Hall & Oates' I Can't Go For That.
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0: If you've just joined us, I'm Dave Marley, and this is this week's edition of the 12-Inch Show. Still to come today, you're going to be hearing from Jocelyn Brown, the SOS Band, and Fleetwood Mac. But next, we travel to 1986. The track was called Shiver, and it was written and sung by American singer George Benson. Here's the original 12-inch version that entered the UK singles charts on the 29th of November 1986 and reached number 19.
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So originally taken from his album While the City Sleeps back in 1986, we just heard the original 12-inch mix of George Benson and Shiver. Let's go to 1987 next, taken from their album Tango in the Night. Here's Fleetwood Mac, the original 12-inch mix of Little Lies.

0: think I like the 45 better.
1: Little Lies was a track by Fleetwood Mac, of course, taken from their 14th studio album, Tango in the Night, that was released in 1987. It was written by band member Christine

0: V and her then husband Annie Quintilla, and the lead vocals were performed by the late Christine McVie, although the song does feature backing vocals from both Lindsey Buckingham and Stevie Nicks. The track itself was released in 1987, and we just heard the original 12-inch mix. Let's go back 3 years to 1984. Somebody Else's Guy, written and popularised by Jocelyn Brown. On the US soul chart, the single peaked at number 2, but stalled at number 75 on the Hot 100. But in the UK, it made the top 20, peaking at number 13. It was the title track from Jocelyn Brown's debut solo album of the same name. Here's Jocelyn Brown, the original 12-inch mix of Somebody Else's Guy.
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2: The Conservative Party leader, Kemi Badenoch, has criticised the government's prisons early release scheme. It comes after the Justice Secretary apologised to the family of PC Andrew Harper, as two of his killers remain eligible for early release.
3: I'm here, out with police. I see the hard work they do. The idea that one of their killers will be out on early release, or some of their killers, I should say, out on early release, is horrific.
2: The 28-year-old police officer sustained fatal injuries after being dragged down a country road by car. It was driven by three teenagers back in 2019 who were fleeing the scene of a burglary. Princess Eugenie has given birth to a daughter in Lisbon. Buckingham Palace confirmed this evening that the princess and her husband safely welcomed their daughter to the world last night in Portugal. FIFA has been accused of blackmailing Jordan over World Cup money in return for their support for Gianni Infantino. The Swiss is under mounting pressure amid the fallout from a plan to seek private investors in a company to run FIFA tournaments. That includes the men's and women's World Cups. Nearly 150,000 students in Scotland have received their results this morning. Pass rates for highs and advanced highs are up, and a new record has been reached for the number of national five passes. The poverty-related attainment gap in Scotland's schools remains stubbornly high, though, but the education sec, Maria McCallan, says current plans to lower it are working.
4: Young people from deprived backgrounds than ever before have been given a place at university in Scotland this year, and we know that the gap for initial positive destinations for our school leavers, that gap's closed by two-thirds in recent years, so progress is being made, but there's still much to do.
2: Meanwhile, in Scotland, four Ugandan boxers have reportedly gone missing after the Commonwealth Games. Ugandan sporting news website NBS Sport reported that the athletes did not rejoin the rest of the delegation before the team's scheduled return earlier today. And Lionel Messi has donated money to help restore an area around Madrid hit by wildfires. He's donated €80,000. That's the latest from Radio News Hub. I'm Matthew Dudley.
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0: a track that was covered in 1990 by a band called Beats International. Their version was called Dub Be Good To Me. That was the original from 1983 from their album On The Rise. We just heard the SOS band, the original 12-inch, of course, of Just Be Good To Me. If you've just joined us, I'm Dave Marley. This is this week's edition of the 12-inch show. Still to come today, you're going to be hearing from Depeche Mode, Bel Biv DeVoe and Skritti Politti. But let's next travel to 1989. People Hold On was a song by British band Cold Cut and featured lead singing vocals of Lisa Stansfield. It was released as the first single from the band's debut album, What's That Noise? The song initially received positive reviews from music critics and became a commercial success. It was released as a single on the 13th of March 1989 and reached number 11 on the UK singles chart. It's the original 12-inch of Cold Cut and People Hold On.
1: 7-inch. No way. Play me the 12-inch.

0: launched the career of Lisa Stansfield. We just heard Cold Cut featuring Lisa Stansfield and People Hold On from 1989. I'm Dave Marley. This is this week's edition of the 12-inch show, taking you through to the end of this hour. The Word Girl is a song by British pop band Skritti Politti, and it was included on their second studio album called Cupid and Psyche 85. The reggae-style track was released as a single in the UK on the 29th of April 1985. Playing next on the 12-inch show, we've dug out the original 12-inch mix of Skritti Politti's The Word Girl.
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0: more. And at night, I played the wall, checking out the fellas, the highs and lows, keeping one eye open, still clocking the hoes. There was one particular girl that stood out from the rest, poison as can be with a high power chest. Michael Bivens said, and I'm running the show, Belle Biv DeVoe. Now you know.
1: Slick Blow.

0: Poison was the debut single of the band Belle Biv DeVoe, released as their first single from their debut album of the same name. The song, in the style of New Jack Swing, a late 80s, early 90s hybrid of R&B, hip-hop and swing, was the band's most successful hit. We just heard the original 12-inch of Belle Biv DeVoe and Poison. Still to come on today's show, we're going to hear from Dutch band Mai Tai and a forgotten classic by After Seven. But in the meantime, let's go to 1984. From their fourth studio album, Some Great Reward, next we hear the original 12-inch of Depeche Mode and People Are People.
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0: So a track there I'm sure many of you haven't heard for a very long time. They called themselves After Seven and the track was called Can't Stop. We just played the original 12-inch mix, which unfortunately leads me to the final track on yet another edition of the 12-inch show. As always, thank you so much for your company. We're going to finish with Dutch group Mai Tai with a track that they released in 1984 called History. Until next week, thanks for your company and I'll see you 7 days from now.
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3: The government's early release scheme for prisons has faced criticism. Today it was unveiled that serious sex offenders would be exempt from the scheme, but questions remain over who could be released. Justice Secretary Alex Norris explains why they've not gone further.
4: Important to recognise that already people who are on life sentences, people who've been convicted of murder, terror offences, they're outside of this. I'm pleased we've been able to add rapists and child sex offenders there as well. We would have liked to have gone further, but we couldn't, because if we do that, we would run out of prison places very quickly.
3: Iran and the Gulf Arab state of Oman have made progress towards a deal to reopen the Strait of Hormuz. It's a potential breakthrough that could help wind down the war in the Middle East. As teens across Scotland have received their exam results today, the Scottish Government say they've absolutely not failed working-class children. That said, despite a sizeable gap between the richest and poorest in qualifications, even with a new record number of passes at National 5, Education Sec Mary McKellen spoke after the results were announced.
5: This has been a very, very proud day for Scotland's education system and for our young people. After a bit of a breakthrough year last year, where we saw attainment in academic subjects go up, and vocational awards really surge, well, Scotland's young people have gone even further this year.
3: Four men have been arrested over atrocious, illegal, large-scale dumping of waste at a site around Wigan. Residents near the Bolton House Road site have had to endure bad smells whilst a week-long fire caused nearby schools to close last summer. The PM, Andy Burnham, has pledged organised waste crime will not be ignored on his watch. Princess Eugenie has given birth to a daughter in Lisbon. Buckingham Palace has tonight confirmed that the princess and her husband safely welcomed their daughter to the world last night in Portugal. And Boys Life have announced a spring tour next year. The group, made up of Boyzone's Keith Duffy and former Westlife member Brian McFadden, are heading on a 12-date tour in May next year. That's the latest from Radio News Hub. I'm Matthew Dudley.
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10: 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Okay, tunes ahead of us. We have some Gang of Four. About time we played I Love a Man in a Uniform. Also some Art of Noise at the tail end of the show. Very relaxing, but it is gorgeous. Shooting back to the dance floor, some Burundi Black, Rusty Egan on the mix. We have some New Order and some Torch Song with producer William Orbit at the controls. Also some very rare Richard Bone, or even Richard Bone. And some Flash in the Pan. And my very own remix of Picnic at the White House and the classic We Need Protection. All that and more in the next hour, but let's kick off with this one from the super cool Vicious Pink.

taken from a vinyl 12-inch EP, which is called The Beat Is Elite. That's the artist known as Richard Bone, and a track called The Quantum Hop. This is a track called Prepare to Energize, the P2E remix, Torch Song, Electronica Beats in Your Face.

We'll let you know of any new developments.

0: That is Picnic at the White House, my very own remix.
1: I think that'll be all for now, gentlemen. We'll let you know of any new developments.
0: About the most political remix I've ever done, and rightly so, the message is obvious. That is called We Need Protection. Okay, here's Gang of Four, and they're rather cool. I love a man in a uniform.

featured in the movie Rock and Roller. That is Flash in the Pan. And the full extended version of Waiting for a Train. Here's New Order.

always be a pleasing. Got that drink, the clitoris at my hip. You got to get the needle, penicillin is a needle. Do it, do it. The wild style. The wild style.

And before this, Everything's Gone Green by New Order. And in the background, Wild Style, and that is Time Zone, produced by Rusty Egan, who actually produced this next track that's upcoming. So let's take that too. This is Burundi Black, Rusty Egan's second mix. Well, actually, it's his first. Hey! Hey! Hey!

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2: And it's back to the dance floor we go with this, our remix, remake, remodel track for this week. Remixed by David Ball in his guise of The Grid with Richard Norris. And Soft Cell's Sex Dwarf. Awesome.

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0: 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Sex Dwarf remix by David Ball and Richard Norris of The Grid.
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0: And bringing us to the final part of the show, this one, edition number 27. Good to have you aboard. I've enjoyed playing you the tunes. Hope you've enjoyed listening to them as well. This is the Beats version. Sorry, the beaten version of the Art of Noise classic, Moments in Love. We'll see you next week. Goodbye.

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1: Sex offenders will be exempt from the government's early release scheme for prisons here in the UK. Justice Secretary Alex Norris says the government wants to go further.
2: It is really important that we express, you know, that this shouldn't be where it is, and we wanted to go further than we could, and I wish we couldn't. We can't, and then still have a viable prison estate. That, of course, has to change. That's why we're doing the work we're doing.
1: Tory leader Kemi Badenoch has criticised the plans, and an apology has been made to the family of PC Andrew Harper. He was killed in the line of duty, with some of those responsible now eligible for early release. FIFA has been accused of blackmailing Jordan over World Cup money in return for their support for Gianni Infantino. The Swiss is under mounting pressure amid the fallout from a plan to seek private investors in a company to run FIFA's tournaments. Those include the men's and women's World Cups. Four Ugandan boxers have reportedly gone missing in Scotland following the Commonwealth Games. The Ugandan sporting news website NBS Sport reported the athletes did not rejoin the rest of the delegation before the team's scheduled return to Uganda earlier today. The poverty-related attainment gap in Scotland's schools remains stubbornly high. The findings come amidst a results day for Scottish pupils, as a record number of passes at National 5 were also recorded. Education Secretary Mary McCallan spoke about how they are closing the gap.
3: So we've been taking a range of measures to close the poverty-related attainment gap, not least our Scottish Attainment Challenge, which over the last 10 years has been about £1.75 billion, a billion of which has gone straight to schools to head teachers to decide how to close the attainment gap in their schools.
1: Meanwhile, the number of police officers in Scotland has fallen to its lowest level in 2 years. That's according to the Scottish Government, who say there are 16,402 full-time officers by the end of June. It's the lowest quarterly total since 2024. And Lionel Messi has donated €80,000 to help restore the areas around Madrid, which have been hit by wildfires. That's the latest here from Radio News Hub. I'm Matthew Dudley.
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8: 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I'm your host, Al Galpin, and over the next hour, I'll be playing some of the best cover versions that I can find. This week, we have a 3-song cover chain, including some pretty lengthy tracks, starting with The Band, and we hear the obscure original to another Elvis classic, plus tracks from Scouting for Girls, Bastille, The Ramones, and plenty more. 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We start this week with a man famous for writing the theme tunes and singing the theme tunes, the late Dennis Waterman. Waterman passed away in May 2022, having had a long acting career, including shows such as Minder, The Sweeney, and New Tricks. When not acting or singing the theme tunes to his own TV shows, Waterman also released 3 albums, the first of which was 1976's Downwind of Angels, which included this cover of Steeler's Wheels, Stuck in the Middle with You.

the unmistakable sound of Rod Stewart with Sailing. Not many people realise that song is a cover, having first been recorded and released by the Sutherland Brothers Band. Stewart was the first person to cover the song from his fellow Scots, Gavin and Ian Sutherland, and Rod Stewart had a little more success than the Sutherlands, who reached number 54 with their version in 1972, when he topped the charts in the UK in 1975. Now, if there's any cover versions you're a particular fan of and want to hear on the show, why not drop us an email to secondhandsongs@bearcavestudios.co.uk. That's how we got this next track. Now, in a few minutes, you're going to hear Nouvelle Vague with a cover of a track originally released by Gen X in 1980, a song that's actually had more success when it was released in 1981 by Gen X frontman Billy Idol as a solo artist. He's, of course, Dancing With Myself. But first, from their self-titled 2003 EP, this is Icelandic group Bang Gang, with a song first released in 1965 by The Supremes. This is Stop in the Name of Love.

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5: 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And next up, it's the first time we featured a cover of Cutting Crew. We had a big hit with this song in 1986. In 2013 came the compilation album Virgin Records 40 Years of Disruptions, which included Corin Bailey Rae's cover of Jealous Guy, Katie Tunstall's take on Sledgehammer, and plenty of other great covers, like this one from Bastille. This is I Just Died in Your Arms.

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1: Now it's time for this week's cover chain, where each new track is a cover of the artist who did the previous track. This week we have a three-song chain for you, and we start with a full six-minuter from the band, who in 1996 released their album High on the Hog. It includes their cover of Forever Young, originally released in 1974 by Bob Dylan, for whom the band had been a backing group in the 60s.

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We're in the middle of another cover chain. That was a cover, and so is this.

0: Hard Rockers from Pennsylvania, that was Hailstorm and their 2017 cover of Sophie B. Hawkins' early 90s hit, Damn, I Wish I Was Your Lover, which comes from Reanimate 3.0, the covers EP, which Hailstorm also cover tracks from 21 Pilots, Metallica, Soundgarden, and many others. Before that was Sophie B. Hawkins with her cover of the band's 1969 hit, The Night They Drove Old Dixie Down. The song's a first-person narrative relating the economic and social distress experienced by the protagonist, a poor white southerner, during the last year of the American Civil War. And we started with the band and their take on Bob Dylan's Forever Young, which Dylan wrote as a lullaby for his eldest son, Jesse. We'll have another cover chain for you on next week's show.
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0: 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I'm Al Galpin, and I have more great covers coming up for you before the end of the show, including tracks from The Ramones and Jamaican Me Breakfast Club. But up next is Scouting for Girls and their cover, Tears for Fears, 1985 classic, Everybody Wants to Rule the World.

This is Secondhand Songs, the world's number one independent cover version radio show, and you just heard the Ramones with Somebody to Love from their 1993 album Acid Eaters. The song was famously released in 1967 by Jefferson Airplane. The first recording and release was a year earlier from The Great Society. This next track is our last cover version of the week, and it comes from the Jamaican Me Breakfast Club. The band are from New Orleans and take 70s and 80s songs, covering them in their signature roots reggae style. From their 2017 album Pop Rock Steady, here they are with a cover of the Human League's Don't You.

0: Jamaican Me Breakfast Club just about brings us to the end of this week's episode of Secondhand Songs. I hope you've enjoyed the selections of cover we've had for you this week. We'll be back again next time with another hour of great cover versions. 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So why not go and give the tracks a rating on their website and tell them which ones you liked best. Now, I leave you with our obscure original to a song you might not have realised was actually a cover. The definitive version of this song was released in August 1972 by Elvis Presley, becoming the biggest hit since Suspicious Minds in 1969, as well as being his 40th and last top 10 hit in the US Hot 100. The record went platinum in the US and gold in the UK. It's also been covered in plenty of TV shows and movies for some reason. Winona Judd covered it as the closing song of Lilo and Stitch, Dwayne Johnson sang it in The Game Plan, Zooey Deschanel sang it in New Girl, and Woody Harrelson performs it on the end credits of Zombieland Double Tap. But back before any of those, and before Elvis recorded it, it was recorded in February of 1972 by Arthur Alexander for his self-titled second album. Alexander was a country soul songwriter and singer, and while he's largely unknown, his songs have been covered by artists such as The Beatles, The Rolling Stones, Bob Dylan, Otis Redding, and even Pearl Jam. This particular song, however, was written by Dennis Lind, and Lind had over 250 of his songs recorded over his career, but this is probably his best known. This is Arthur Alexander and the obscure original of Burning Love.
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2: Serious sex offenders will no longer be considered for early release from prison. It's under the government's new plans to release some prisoners early to free up space. More prisons are being built, and the Justice Secretary, Alex Norris, says residents around them are being thought of.
3: Yeah, we've been with the contractors today, with the people doing the build, and you know, had that assurances from them that when residents raise concerns, or you know, they will be taken seriously, and there can be changes made to try and make that easier. That, of course, doesn't make it go away, but I hope would make everyday life that bit better.
2: Iran and the Gulf Arab state of Oman have made progress towards a deal to reopen the Strait of Hormuz. It's a potential breakthrough that could help wind down the war in the Middle East. Officials said negotiations are still underway and that the final agreement could take a different form, but any deal would be linked to lifting the US blockade on Iran's ports. English National Ballet revealed it had suffered a data hack which has seen customer contact information leaked. The organisation said in an email to those affected that it found out about the hack when changing its customer relations service. Autism may be overdiagnosed here in the UK. That's according to experts from University College London, who say the definition is so broad that it risks misdirected care. Professor Uta Frith explains.
4: If you broaden a label so much, It suddenly dilutes the support that you can give. And it really is very important, I think, to see what people actually need, not looking at a label.
2: Several athletes are still unaccounted for after the Glasgow Commonwealth Games. The Ugandan sporting news website NBS Sport said that four members of Uganda's boxing team have gone missing in Scotland. And Princess Eugenie has given birth to a daughter in Lisbon. Buckingham Palace confirmed that the princess and her husband safely welcomed their daughter to the world last night in Portugal. That's the latest from Radio News Hub. I'm Matthew Dudley.
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I'm sure that you have guessed, see me, woman with a small vibe saying, shall we have a coffee somewhere, sometime, somehow, will you come?

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Upon the mountain, the midnight faces. 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
1: Sex offenders will be exempt from the government's early release scheme for prisons here in the UK. Justice Secretary Alex Norris says the government wants to go further.
2: It is really important that we express, you know, that this shouldn't be where it is, and we wanted to go further than we could, and I wish we couldn't. We can't, and then still have a viable prison estate. That, of course, has to change. That's why we're doing the work we're doing.
1: Tory leader Kemi Badenoch has criticised the plans, and an apology has been made to the family of PC Andrew Harper. He was killed in the line of duty, with some of those responsible now eligible for early release. FIFA has been accused of blackmailing Jordan over World Cup money in return for their support for Gianni Infantino. The Swiss is under mounting pressure amid the fallout from a plan to seek private investors in a company to run FIFA's tournaments. Those include the men's and women's World Cups. Four Ugandan boxers have reportedly gone missing in Scotland following the Commonwealth Games. The Ugandan sporting news website NBS Sport reported the athletes did not rejoin the rest of the delegation before the team's scheduled return to Uganda earlier today. The poverty-related attainment gap in Scotland's schools remains stubbornly high. The findings come amidst a results day for Scottish pupils, as a record number of passes at National 5 were also recorded. Education Secretary Mary McCallan spoke about how they are closing the gap.
3: So we've been taking a range of measures to close the poverty-related attainment gap, not least our Scottish Attainment Challenge, which over the last 10 years has been about £1.75 billion, a billion of which has gone straight to schools to head teachers to decide how to close the attainment gap in their schools.
1: Meanwhile, the number of police officers in Scotland has fallen to its lowest level in 2 years. That's according to the Scottish Government, who say there are 16,402 full-time officers by the end of June. It's the lowest quarterly total since 2024. And Lionel Messi has donated €80,000 to help restore the areas around Madrid, which have been hit by wildfires. That's the latest here from Radio News Hub. I'm Matthew Dudley.
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9: Hello and welcome to Hull's very own Midnight Alternative. I'm Dean Reynolds, and among the rarely heard music and artists on the show tonight are Clamish rockers Amandour, Jack Dangers in solo mode, and from the Trunk Records archive, a song about rats by Leonie Anderson. Also on the show is electronic music by Daphne Oram, Tristan Carey, and Basil Kirchin. All that and as much as I can fit into our 2-hour slot, so let's get started. This is described by Perfume Genius.

When we had a strike in Ely this spring, these words old Hughes did say: come along, boys, go back to work, we'll give you the 2 weeks' pay. When they

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We just heard Wolf City by Amon Dore. Next I'm going to play a short song by Syd Barrett. It was released in the late 80s on a compilation called Opal. Barrett's on-the-fly delivery gives me the impression he's trying to sprint across a tightrope between calm and chaos. I'll leave you to decide if he makes it.

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9: 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Some things you like and others you might not, but that's subjectivity for you. Right then, this is Under the Mountain by the Bell Rays.

That was Echo in Space by Jack Dangers. Next is a song by Coil. This is The Dark Age of Love, recorded here for a tribute album called This Immortal Coil, featuring Jan Tiersen, among others.

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2: Coming up are Tigran Hamasyan, Helen Merrill and Harry Parch. But first, here's Blood on the Fang by Clipping.

0: resisting an addiction to blood,
1: Drink it up. 50 years bout enough, time to come back. They wanna call the bluff. Okay then, time to come back, what up? Hail King Huey, do it for fluid, you knew it was moving forever. Loop it, the truth is the movement was really too clever. Who is the newest to do it, pursuing a useless, polluted agenda? Too long to get they bullshit together, 50 years bout enough. Patient, gave him a 2-year grace. 6-6 came, then they saw the true face. Black on black, irate. Had them all running scared straight out the gate. Skin dude, show you who can, that's it though. What's inside, never been too simple. Syrup, he sipped cause he can't taste his own. Drink it up. You belong in every milliliter of. They tried to take out every military leader, but you was born to be a martyr, and that doesn't mean a thing because that body really me. Fill it up, your history is one you might consider killing for. This ain't the shit they taught you when you went to kindergarten. What you need to know is in the Queen Angela done told y'all. Grass path through. So what y'all talking about? Hands up, don't shoot. Look back. Blood on the ground. Look straight. They still shooting. Jump back. Still here. Now what that tell you about death? Death ain't shit. You gotta
2: drink it up, drink it up.

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B, this ain't honey sweet, but it's funny to think of them wanting to speak when this pain is deep and ingrained in. Drink it up, dress it down. Queen shit, wear the crown. King shit, wear the wounds. New blood in the wombs. 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Bubble goose, suede shoes. Looking like a who's who with a dead. Come back, bust ahead. Run track to the red. Black suit, black hair, black wings, black stare, black over the. Button up, bruh. Acting a fool when just acting. You knew about adapting since you started tapping. And in the dark, flapping the full moon, asking if you knew the passion that grew when I'm asked. Because they were never seeing the basics. Geronimo, Erica, Gregory with their faces. And every book record, a CD, even made the MP3s laced it. Brother Malcolm done told y'all, by any means. So what y'all talking about? All on the same team. Look back. Blood on the ground. Look straight. They still shooting. Jump back.

Everybody want to kill a moment for the moment, but they cannot kill what cannot die. There wasn't ever really an opponent for what they figured was only 3/5 human, and they thought they couldn't slay by disconnecting for the truth. But look, your brother George is back again and never did look fine. I said it's time to gather up another meeting of the Inus. Said they quit and could have killed him, and America can't either. Many been sleeping since 1718.

fear. So how come every time they be like, yeah, yeah, yeah, y'all look scared? Look back. Blood on the ground. Look straight. They still shooting. Jump back. Still here. Now what that tell you about death? Death ain't shit. You got to...

We just heard Autumn in New York, sung by Helen Merrill. Now I'm going to play American experimental composer Harry Partch. This is Ring Around the Moon.